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Once again, Bill Dyke kicking off the evening, and it's Greg O, me, to take you all the way till midnight. You know what we're doing? We're giving the greatest hits of all time. The Monkees, Elton John, this one from Blondie. 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

0: 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It's a Monday night with Greg O. And of course, I'm reminding you, whether you're taking a midweek lunch break, meeting friends, or bringing the family out to enjoy great food, fresh air, and an outdoor atmosphere from 11 a.m. to 1 p.m., come out and have fun with Wednesday Bites and Beats on Festival Street. 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It's 92.7 WVLI, the greatest hits of all time.
1: Hey, this is Mike Tamano. 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This is the fair you've been waiting for. 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
4: New big storm systems headed in for a while. We're looking fairly nice for the overnight hours. It'll be clear, although we might get a little bit of fog, our low in the mid-50s, and then a foggy start to the day on Tuesday, and sunshine after that will hit about 80 on the high. Few clouds on Tuesday night with low 60s. Our next fairly big low pressure system will roll in from the northern plains on Wednesday. That'll bring us a really good chance of showers and afternoon thunderstorms, gusty wind, and mid-80s. I'm meteorologist Steve Hamilton.
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92.7 WBLI, the greatest hits of all time. Middle of your 7 o'clock hour with Greg O. Still hits coming up from Chicago and the Steve Miller Band. Here's Elton John with Crocodile Rock, 92.7 WBLI, the greatest hits of all time.

92.7 WBLI, the greatest hits of all time. It's Monday night with Greg O, giving a shout out to this week's Workplace of the Week, Alverno Laboratories in Bourbonnais. They were nominated by Judy Sebestel. Now, Judy and some coworkers are being treated to some delicious food from the JJC and Lindman Family McDonald's, just like you could be if you go to our website, WVLI927.com. 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
5: No big storm systems headed in for a while. We're looking fairly nice for the overnight hours. It'll be clear, although we might get a little bit of fog, our low in the mid-50s, and then a foggy start to the day on Tuesday, and sunshine after that will hit about 80 on the high. Few clouds on Tuesday night with low 60s. Our next fairly big low pressure system will roll in from the northern plains on Wednesday. That'll bring us a really good chance of showers and afternoon thunderstorms, gusty wind, and mid-80s. I'm meteorologist Steve Hamilton.
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0: 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Just past 8 o'clock with Greg L. If you're looking for the biggest party at the Will County Fair, of course, meet up with Mike Tamano and Diddy Case this Saturday from 3 till 4:30 in the Busch Light Beer Garden. 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
6: No big storm systems headed in for a while. We're looking fairly nice for the overnight hours. It'll be clear, although we might get a little bit of fog, our low in the mid-50s, and then a foggy start to the day on Tuesday, and sunshine after that will hit about 80 on the high. A few clouds on Tuesday night with low 60s. Our next fairly big low-pressure system will roll in from the northern plains on Wednesday. That'll bring us a really good chance of showers and afternoon thunderstorms, gusty wind, and mid-80s. I'm meteorologist Steve Hamilton.
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92.7 WBLI, the greatest hits of all time, making our way toward that 9 o'clock hour, still just in the middle. And we got more hits coming up from the Ohio Player and Hall and Oates. Here's Ava with Dancing Queen. It's Greg O till midnight right here on 92.7 WBLI, the greatest hits of all time.

92.7 WVLI, the greatest hits of all time. It is Greg O. Of course, I'm here with you all the way until midnight. All of the greatest hits of all time are waiting for you. Of course, in the next hour, we're going to talk about that Miller Lite pregame preview. But right now, it's Peter Gabriel, In Your Eyes. 92.7 WVLI, the greatest hits of all time.

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5: No big storm systems headed in for a while. We're looking fairly nice for the overnight hours. It'll be clear, although we might get a little bit of fog, our low in the mid-50s, and then a foggy start to the day on Tuesday, and sunshine after that will hit about 80 on the high. Few clouds on Tuesday night with low 60s. Our next fairly big low-pressure system will roll in from the northern plains on Wednesday. That'll bring us a really good chance of showers and afternoon thunderstorms, gusty wind, and mid-80s. I'm meteorologist Steve Hamilton.
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1: NBC News Radio, I'm Scott Carr. Some of President Trump's executive order targeting mail-in voting will move ahead following a Monday Supreme Court decision. The order from the High Court lifts a block from a lower court on many provisions of the order, though the key provision giving the Postal Service oversight of mail-in voting remains on hold while a lower court battle plays out. The U.S. and Canada are in the middle of a full-blown trade war, with President Trump's announcement that tariffs on imports of Canadian cars, trucks, and auto parts and other items will increase to 50% starting January 1st of next year. This after talks between the two countries broke down over the weekend. Near Reno, Nevada, progress is being made in that 15,000-acre Hawk Fire. Fire officials in the Truckee Meadows District said Monday the Hawk Fire is more than 25% contained and there's been a reduction in evacuations. There's still about 23,000 residents under a Go Now evacuation order. Scott Carr, NBC News Radio.
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0: 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Like this.

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Just past 9 o'clock, it is Greg O. till midnight. More coming up from Creedence Clearwater Revival, Seals and Cross. Right now is Bachman Turner Overdrive with You Ain't Seen Nothing Yet on 92.7 WBLI, the greatest hits of all time.

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6: No big storm systems headed in for a while. We're looking fairly nice for the overnight hours. It'll be clear, although we might get a little bit of fog, our low in the mid-50s, and then a foggy start to the day on Tuesday, and sunshine after that will hit about 80 on the high. Few clouds on Tuesday night with low 60s. Our next fairly big low-pressure system will roll in from the northern plains on Wednesday. That'll bring us a really good chance of showers and afternoon thunderstorms, gusty wind, and mid-80s. I'm meteorologist Steve Hamilton.
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0: 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The middle of your 9 o'clock hour, it's Greg O. Till midnight. 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

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It's rolling on. Of course, it's going to be here on 92.7. We'll talk about that in just a bit. Right now, it's Tom Petty, Running Down a Dream on 92.7 WVLI.

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7: New big storm systems headed in for a while. We're looking fairly nice for the overnight hours. It'll be clear, although we might get a little bit of fog, our low in the mid-50s, and then a foggy start to the day on Tuesday, and sunshine after that will hit about 80 on the high. Few clouds on Tuesday night with low 60s. Our next fairly big low pressure system will roll in from the northern plains on Wednesday. That'll bring us a really good chance of showers and afternoon thunderstorms, gusty wind, and mid-80s. I'm meteorologist Steve Hamilton.
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1: NBC News Radio, I'm Scott Carr. The Supreme Court is allowing some parts of President Trump's executive order targeting mail-in voting to move ahead. The High Court's order Monday lifted a block from a lower court on many provisions of the order, though a key part of it, giving the Postal Service oversight of mail-in voting, remains on hold while a lower court battle plays out. A new plan to isolate Iran economically has been unveiled by the White House. Treasury Secretary Scott Bessent says Operation Economic Outcast will cut off Iran from exporting oil and other trade.
2: Our objective is to sever every economic lifeline that sustains this tyrannical regime until Tehran stands alone.
1: Primary elections will take place in three states Tuesday, including in South Carolina, where President Trump's been backing Republican Senator Darlene Graham, who faces Congressman Ralph Norman in a Republican Senate primary runoff. Scott Carr, NBC News Radio.
0: 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Like this. 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

92.7 WVLI, the greatest hits of all time. Just past 10 o'clock with Greg O. Got hits coming up from Brian Adams and Paul McCartney and Wings. Here's John Cougar Mellencamp with Pink Houses. We're back on this Monday night. It's 92.7 WVLI, the greatest hits of all time.

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4: No big storm systems headed in for a while. We're looking fairly nice for the overnight hours. It'll be clear, although we might get a little bit of fog, our low in the mid-50s, and then a foggy start to the day on Tuesday, and sunshine after that will hit about 80 on the high. Few clouds on Tuesday night with low 60s. Our next fairly big low-pressure system will roll in from the northern plains on Wednesday. That'll bring us a really good chance of showers and afternoon thunderstorms, gusty wind, and mid-80s. I'm meteorologist Steve Hamilton.
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Middle of your 10 o'clock hour. It is a Monday night with Grego. More coming up from the Go-Go's and the Raspberries. Right now, it's U2, with or without you. 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

and 2.7 WBLI, greatest hits of all time, nearly 11 o'clock with Grego. If you're looking for the biggest party at the Will County Fair, meet up with Mike Tamano and Denny Case this Saturday from 3 till 4:30 p.m. in the Busch Light Beer Garden. 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Don't miss out. That's this Saturday starting at 3 p.m. just east of I-57 in Piatone. Up next, the Go-Go's. We got the beat. It's 92.7 WBLI.

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8: No big storm systems headed in for a while. We're looking fairly nice for the overnight hours. It'll be clear, although we might get a little bit of fog, our low in the mid-50s, and then a foggy start to the day on Tuesday, and sunshine after that will hit about 80 on the high. Few clouds on Tuesday night with low 60s. Our next fairly big low-pressure system will roll in from the northern plains on Wednesday. That'll bring us a really good chance of showers and afternoon thunderstorms, gusty wind, and mid-80s. I'm meteorologist Steve Hamilton.
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Just past 11 o'clock. It's Greg O till midnight. And of course, the Will County Fair is on the way. And so are we. We'll talk about that in just a bit. But right now, another classic. It's the Ohio Players, Sugarfoot. That's right. It's Love Roller Coaster on 92.7 WBLI.

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3: No big storm systems headed in for a while. We're looking fairly nice for the overnight hours. It'll be clear, although we might get a little bit of fog, our low in the mid-50s, and then a foggy start to the day on Tuesday, and sunshine after that will hit about 80 on the high. A few clouds on Tuesday night with low 60s. Our next fairly big low-pressure system will roll in from the northern plains on Wednesday. That'll bring us a really good chance of showers and afternoon thunderstorms, gusty wind, and mid-80s. I'm meteorologist Steve Hamilton.
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It's the middle of your 11 o'clock. It is Greg O. And hits are still on the way from Def Leppard to America. Right now, it's Paul Simon with Kodachrome, 92.7 WBLI. 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

92.7 WBLI, the greatest hits of all time, nearly midnight, and it's time for me, Greg O, to get out of here. I'll be back tonight from 7 till midnight. You know why. I'm going to bring you more of the greatest hits of all time. Until then, enjoy the show so great, it's got to be late. It's WBLI's Late Show. That's from midnight till 5 a.m. All of the greatest hits of all time. Then kick off your day with Mike in the Morning. Mike Tamano from 5 till 10 a.m. with even more great hits. Here's one from Hall & Oates with Out of Touch. It's a Monday night about to turn into a Tuesday pretty soon. 92.7 WBLI, the greatest hits of all time.

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7: New big storm system's headed in for a while. We're looking fairly nice for the overnight hours. It'll be clear, although we might get a little bit of fog, our low in the mid-50s, and then a foggy start to the day on Tuesday, and sunshine after that will hit about 80 on the high. Few clouds on Tuesday night with low 60s. Our next fairly big low-pressure system will roll in from the northern plains on Wednesday. That'll bring us a really good chance of showers and afternoon thunderstorms, gusty wind, and mid-80s. I'm meteorologist Steve Hamilton.
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Like this. And this. She's a man eater. 92.7 WVLI plays the greatest hits of all time. Like this.

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4: No big storm systems headed in for a while. We're looking fairly nice for the overnight hours. It'll be clear, although we might get a little bit of fog, our low in the mid-50s, and then a foggy start to the day on Tuesday, and sunshine after that will hit about 80 on the high. Few clouds on Tuesday night with low 60s. Our next fairly big low-pressure system will roll in from the northern plains on Wednesday. That'll bring us a really good chance of showers and afternoon thunderstorms, gusty wind, and mid-80s. I'm meteorologist Steve Hamilton.
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3: No big storm systems headed in for a while. We're looking fairly nice for the overnight hours. It'll be clear, although we might get a little bit of fog, our low in the mid-50s, and then a foggy start to the day on Tuesday, and sunshine after that will hit about 80 on the high. A few clouds on Tuesday night with low 60s. Our next fairly big low-pressure system will roll in from the northern plains on Wednesday. That'll bring us a really good chance of showers and afternoon thunderstorms, gusty wind, and mid-80s. I'm meteorologist Steve Hamilton.
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3: No big storm systems headed in for a while. We're looking fairly nice for the overnight hours. It'll be clear, although we might get a little bit of fog, our low in the mid-50s, and then a foggy start to the day on Tuesday, and sunshine after that will hit about 80 on the high. Few clouds on Tuesday night with low 60s. Our next fairly big low-pressure system will roll in from the northern plains on Wednesday. That'll bring us a really good chance of showers and afternoon thunderstorms, gusty wind, and mid-80s. I'm meteorologist Steve Hamilton.
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6: 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Specific rules for individual contests are also listed under the same section. 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
7: No big storm systems headed in for a while. We're looking fairly nice for the overnight hours. It'll be clear, although we might get a little bit of fog, our low in the mid-50s, and then a foggy start to the day on Tuesday, and sunshine after that will hit about 80 on the high. Few clouds on Tuesday night with low 60s. Our next fairly big low-pressure system will roll in from the northern plains on Wednesday. That'll bring us a really good chance of showers and afternoon thunderstorms, gusty wind, and mid-80s. I'm meteorologist Steve Hamilton.
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wonder how far off I sat and wondered. Started humming a song from 1962. Ain't it funny how the night moves when you just don't seem to have as much to lose. Strange how the night moves.

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1: 92.7 WVLI weather for the Kankakee River Valley.
2: Two big storm systems headed in for a while. We're looking fairly nice for the overnight hours. It'll be clear, although we might get a little bit of fog, our low in the mid-50s, and then a foggy start to the day on Tuesday, and sunshine after that will hit about 80 on the high. Few clouds on Tuesday night with low 60s. Our next fairly big low-pressure system will roll in from the northern plains on Wednesday. That'll bring us a really good chance of showers and afternoon thunderstorms, gusty wind, and mid-80s. I'm meteorologist Steve Hamilton.
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0: more of the greatest hits of all time coming up on 92.7 WBLI. Mike Tamano in the morning.
1: I was on Route 15. Out the corner of my eye, I thought it was debris blowing. It was a roadrunner.
2: Are you sure it wasn't a pheasant?
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3: All right, we're sure it wasn't a blue-footed booby, a dick sissle, a horn screamer. Was it a horn screamer?
2: Was it being chased by Wile E. Coyote?
3: Are we sure it wasn't a fluffy-backed tit babbler or a red-rumped bush tyrant? 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A chickwill's widow, a green-breasted mango.
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3: Could have been a red wattlebird or a splendid fairy wren. 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
3: Perhaps a common chiff-chaff. Could have been a willy wagtail.
1: Okay.
3: It could have been a willy wagtail.
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8: No big storm systems headed in for a while. We're looking fairly nice for the overnight hours. It'll be clear, although we might get a little bit of fog, our low in the mid-50s, and then a foggy start to the day on Tuesday, and sunshine after that will hit about 80 on the high. Few clouds on Tuesday night with low 60s. Our next fairly big low-pressure system will roll in from the northern plains on Wednesday. That'll bring us a really good chance of showers and afternoon thunderstorms, gusty wind, and mid-80s. I'm meteorologist Steve Hamilton.
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2: No big storm systems headed in for a while. We're looking fairly nice for the overnight hours. It'll be clear, although we might get a little bit of fog, our low in the mid-50s, and then a foggy start to the day on Tuesday, and sunshine after that will hit about 80 on the high. Few clouds on Tuesday night with low 60s. Our next fairly big low pressure system will roll in from the northern plains on Wednesday. That'll bring us a really good chance of showers and afternoon thunderstorms, gusty wind, and mid-80s. I'm meteorologist Steve Hamilton.
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3: No big storm systems headed in for a while. We're looking fairly nice for the overnight hours. It'll be clear, although we might get a little bit of fog, our low in the mid-50s, and then a foggy start to the day on Tuesday, and sunshine after that will hit about 80 on the high. Few clouds on Tuesday night with low 60s. Our next fairly big low-pressure system will roll in from the northern plains on Wednesday. That'll bring us a really good chance of showers and afternoon thunderstorms, gusty wind, and mid-80s. I'm meteorologist Steve Hamilton.
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1: NBC News Radio, I'm Tammy Trujillo. President Trump says tariffs on imports of cars, trucks, and auto parts from Canada will increase to 50% starting at the first of the year. This after trade talks between the two countries broke down. Canada has announced retaliatory tariffs on some U.S. goods start September 8th. The White House is spelling out what it's calling economic D-Day for Iran. Treasury Secretary Scott Bessent said the new sanctions amount to an economic onslaught against Iran to further isolate it from the rest of the world. Bessent said Operation Economic Outcast will cut off Iran from exporting oil and from other trade. The U.S. Abraham Lincoln, which recently left the Middle East after supporting the U.S. conflict with Iran, is headed to port after more than 250 days at sea. Text messages shared with USA Today say the carrier plans to stop in Thailand in early September after its extended deployment. Tammy Trujillo, NBC News Radio.
2: No big storm systems headed in for a while. We're looking fairly nice for the overnight hours. It'll be clear, although we might get a little bit of fog, our low in the mid-50s, and then a foggy start to the day on Tuesday, and sunshine after that will hit about 80 on the high. Few clouds on Tuesday night with low 60s. Our next fairly big low-pressure system will roll in from the northern plains on Wednesday. That'll bring us a really good chance of showers and afternoon thunderstorms, gusty wind, and mid-80s. I'm meteorologist Steve Hamilton.
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1: 92.7 WVLI weather for the Kankakee River Valley.
2: No big storm systems headed in for a while. We're looking fairly nice for the overnight hours. It'll be clear, although we might get a little bit of fog, our low in the mid-50s, and then a foggy start to the day on Tuesday, and sunshine after that will hit about 80 on the high. Few clouds on Tuesday night with low 60s. Our next fairly big low-pressure system will roll in from the northern plains on Wednesday. That'll bring us a really good chance of showers and afternoon thunderstorms, gusty wind, and mid-80s. I'm meteorologist Steve Hamilton.
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2: No big storm systems headed in for a while. We're looking fairly nice for the overnight hours. It'll be clear, although we might get a little bit of fog, our low in the mid-50s, and then a foggy start to the day on Tuesday, and sunshine after that will hit about 80 on the high. Few clouds on Tuesday night with low 60s. Our next fairly big low-pressure system will roll in from the northern plains on Wednesday. That'll bring us a really good chance of showers and afternoon thunderstorms, gusty wind, and mid-80s. I'm meteorologist Steve Hamilton.
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1: NBC News Radio, I'm Tammy Trujillo. President Trump says tariffs on imports of cars, trucks, and auto parts from Canada will increase to 50% starting at the first of the year. This after trade talks between the two countries broke down. Canada has announced retaliatory tariffs on some U.S. goods start September 8th. The White House is spelling out what it's calling economic D-Day for Iran. Treasury Secretary Scott Bessent said the new sanctions amount to an economic onslaught against Iran to further isolate it from the rest of the world. Bessent said Operation Economic Outcast will cut off Iran from exporting oil and from other trade. The U.S. Abraham Lincoln, which recently left the Middle East after supporting the U.S. conflict with Iran, is headed to port after more than 250 days at sea. Text messages shared with USA Today say the carrier plans to stop in Thailand in early September after its extended deployment. Tammy Trujillo, NBC News Radio.
2: With high pressure covering the Midwest, we're in good shape today. Lots of sun, and we're headed for the upper 70s. Overnight, a few clouds and low 60s, and then we have a low pressure system that'll be crossing our area on Wednesday. We'll start off sunny, but showers and thunderstorms are a pretty good possibility by tomorrow afternoon, mid-80s on the high. Looks like the rain will hang around Wednesday night, then we're back sunny weather on Thursday and Friday. Pretty nice daytime highs in the low 80s. I'm meteorologist Steve Hamilton.
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92.7 WVLI. Happy Tuesday. It's Uncle Mikey here as we roll into a Rise and Shine Hour with the greatest hits of all time. Hey!

0: 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This week, it's Kankakee Community College Nursing Department. Yeah. They were nominated by Krista Davis. Krista and her coworkers getting some delicious food from the JJC and Lindman Family McDonald's.
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3: With high pressure covering the Midwest, we're in good shape today. Lots of sun, and we're headed for the upper 70s. Overnight, a few clouds and low 60s, and then we have a low pressure system that'll be crossing our area on Wednesday. We'll start off sunny, but showers and thunderstorms are a pretty good possibility by tomorrow afternoon, mid-80s on the high. Looks like the rain will hang around Wednesday night, then we're back to sunny weather on Thursday and Friday. Pretty nice daytime highs in the low 80s. I'm meteorologist Steve Hamilton.
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Yes, sir. 92.7 WVLI, Tomato in the Morning, rolling up into the news at the bottom of the hour. Rob's got your local news at the top. And head over to our Facebook page. You could vote early on the Battle Royale with Cheese. It's brought to you by Meineke on William Latham Drive in Bourbonnais.

0: NBC News Radio, I'm Tammy Trujillo. President Trump says tariffs on imports of cars, trucks, and auto parts from Canada will increase to 50% starting at the first of the year. This after trade talks between the two countries broke down. Canada has announced retaliatory tariffs on some U.S. goods start September 8th. The White House is spelling out what it's calling economic D-Day for Iran. Treasury Secretary Scott Bessent said the new sanctions amount to an economic onslaught against Iran to further isolate it from the rest of the world. Bessent said Operation Economic Outcast will cut off Iran from exporting oil and from other trade. The U.S. Abraham Lincoln, which recently left the Middle East after supporting the U.S. conflict with Iran, is headed to port after more than 250 days at sea. Text messages shared with USA Today say the carrier plans to stop in Thailand in early September after its extended deployment. Tammy Trujillo, NBC News Radio.
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2: With high pressure covering the Midwest, we're in good shape today. Lots of sun, and we're headed for the upper 70s. Overnight, a few clouds and low 60s, and then we have a low pressure system that'll be crossing our area on Wednesday. We'll start off sunny, but showers and thunderstorms are a pretty good possibility by tomorrow afternoon, mid-80s on the high. Looks like the rain will hang around Wednesday night, then we're back sunny weather on Thursday and Friday. Pretty nice daytime highs in the low 80s. I'm meteorologist Steve Hamilton.
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5: With high pressure covering the Midwest, we're in good shape today. Lots of sun, and we're headed for the upper 70s. Overnight, a few clouds and low 60s, and then we have a low pressure system that'll be crossing our area on Wednesday. We'll start off sunny, but showers and thunderstorms are a pretty good possibility by tomorrow afternoon, mid-80s on the high. Looks like the rain will hang around Wednesday night, then we're back to sunny weather on Thursday and Friday. Pretty nice daytime highs in the low 80s. I'm meteorologist Steve Hamilton.
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0: 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Like this. 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
1: 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Patchy fog up till about 8 this morning. Otherwise, sunny skies today and a high about 80. Complete look at the forecast coming up. Checking your WVLI news this Tuesday morning. I'm Rob West. City of Kankakee Fire Department called out to a fire at IKO Shingle Manufacturing on the city's south side Monday morning. Jake Lamore has the story for us.
2: Rob, Fire Chief Brian LaRoche says when they arrived around 10 Monday morning, they could see massive amounts of black smoke coming from a production module incinerator. The fire was contained to the incinerator and under control in about an hour. The situation was made worse, however, because of an oil leak from the pressurized line leading to the incinerator. Crews were able to contain the leak to a contaminant reservoir. Three IKO employees were taken by ambulance to be checked for smoke inhalation. No other injuries were reported. Crews were on the scene for about 2 hours to fight the blaze, and multiple pieces of firefighting gear were damaged. There's no estimated dollar amount of damage caused to the IKO plant just yet. Luckily, there's no hazard concern to outside waterways or wildlife, but a cleanup crew was called in to help with cleanup measures. I'm Jake Lamore.
1: Damage from the severe storms that blasted Indiana starting August the 11th could have a price tag of over $5 billion. Indiana Governor Mike Braun has sent a request for President Trump to expedite a major disaster declaration after 54 counties sustained damage. At least three tornadoes were confirmed, eight people killed. Braun said he's hoping the declaration can be made quickly. Bradley Village trustees last night passed a resolution awarding a contract for roof repairs to village buildings for the March 10th severe weather. The village got two bids, ultimately went to Langlois Roofing in the amount of a little over $528,000. Finance Director Robert Romo.
3: There was two bids on the repairs for various buildings around Village, with the Public Works building being the largest building of those.
1: Romo also said this should be the last roofing repair from the March 10th storms for the Village.
4: NBC News Radio, I'm Michael Kastner. Three states hold primary elections today with the eyes of the political world focused squarely on South Carolina. That's where President Trump-backed Republican Senator Darlene Graham is facing Congressman Ralph Norman in the state's Republican Senate primary runoff. The U.S. and Canada are in the middle of a full-blown trade war. President Trump says tariffs on imports of cars, trucks, and auto parts from Canada will increase to 50% starting January 1st, 2027, after talks between the two countries broke down. Meanwhile, Canada announced retaliatory tariffs on some U.S. goods will start September 8th. Smart ringmaker Aura is looking to raise as much as $3 billion in an upcoming IPO. More from Tammy Trujillo.
5: Bloomberg reports the IPO could be as soon as next month and values the company at $16 billion. The company reported $500 million in revenue in 2024.
4: Michael Kastner, NBC News Radio.
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1: In sports, Cubs won Monday, Sox lost, the Cards had the day off. Cubs beat the Diamondbacks 7-0 in Phoenix. That series continues tonight. Sox lost 11-2 to the Rangers in Chicago. Same two teams there tonight. St. Louis Cardinals start a series at home against the Orioles tonight. The Sky at the Sun tonight. Chicago Fire FC take on Monterey tonight in Lee's Cup quarterfinal play. And the Bears wrap up the preseason this Saturday as they take on the Tennessee Titans in Nashville. You can hear that game. Follow the Bears all season long right here. Your 92.7 WVLI forecast and patchy fog out there up till about 8 o'clock this morning. Then sunny skies today and a high about 80. Clouding up overnight, low 60. Mostly sunny tomorrow, though 50-50 chance of rain tomorrow afternoon. Tomorrow's high, again about 85. We have 57 in Wilmington, 56, Watseka and Kankakee. That is a check of your WVLI news here on this Tuesday. Have a good rest of your day. Be safe, everybody. I'm Rob West.
0: Mike Tamano in the morning with Rob West.
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8: Oh, yeah. Happy Tuesday. Got a lot to get to today. You know, Rob, it's Tuesday. That means it is time for the Battle Royale with Cheese right out of the gate. Got a couple of cartoon classics, and I know they have their fans. I know the polls are leaning one way, but anything can happen today. And this, and I think I say this without any hyperbole, you'll back me up on this. This is the election that changes the course of history, no doubt.
9: I think this one, this could be the one that, you know, if everything goes the right way, could set the nation on a new path.
8: Fundamentally change America as we know it. Here we go. In this corner, ladies and gentlemen, I give you the Jetsons.

0: George Jetson, Jane, his wife,
1: his boy Elroy,
0: daughter Judy,
1: and the dog Fido.
0: Astro.
1: Astro.
2: Meet George Jetson. His boy Elroy.
1: And what was the robot maid's name? Betsy or something like that?
0: I don't know. Daughter Judy, I know that. She's cutie pie.
1: Rosie
0: the Robot. And ladies and gentlemen, in this corner, that prehistoric family that we love, the Flintstones. Yabba dabba doo.
3: Yabba dabba doo.
4: Flintstones.
0: We're the modern Stone Age family.
1: They're a town of bedrock.
0: Yeah. Ladies and gentlemen, vote now or forever hold your peace. 815-939-3388. The Jetsons versus the Flintstones. 815-939-3388. Let's go to the phones. Good morning, WVLI.
5: Good morning, guys.
0: Hi.
1: Yo.
5: I'm
1: going
5: to go with Flintstones.
0: Flintstones. All right. I know that's my sister's favorite. She loved the Flintstones.
5: I love them both, but I'm going to go with Flintstones.
0: Yeah, Flintstones. All right, thank you. WVLI.
6: Good morning, Mike. It's Jeff.
0: Jeff, how you doing, babe?
6: Good, buddy. Hey, I forgot who we did the battle for today.
0: That would be the Jetsons and the Flintstones.
6: Oh, well, I like them both.
0: Well, that's, you know, it happens sometimes in an election.
6: I know it, right? We're going with the Flintstones.
0: Flintstones it is. You got it. Thank you, brother.
6: Thanks, buddy.
0: Peace. All right, well, there you have it, Rob. We're off to the races. Let's see what happens. You know, the nice thing about the Flintstones, their brakes never ran out because you had your feet to stop your car. Hello, WVLI.
7: We'll go with the Jetsons.
0: The Jetsons, the dark horse contender. Thank you, Diane. You know, the thing about Fred Flintstone, when at the beginning when they went to the drive-in and he got that giant rack of Brontosaurus ribs, that looked really tasty.
1: It really did. And stopping that car all the time with your feet, though?
0: Well, you got to be strong, Rob.
1: Yeah.
0: Hello, WVLI.
8: Yeah, hi. I'm going to go with the Jetsons. I love the Flintstones. And, yes, stopping the car with your feet is awesome, but still love the Jetsons.
0: The Jetsons. We could all relate to the problems that what's his name? George Jefferson? What is it?
1: George Jetson.
0: George Jetson. Not to be confused with George Jefferson. How he had to deal with his boss, Mr. Spacely.
1: Yeah.
0: Yep, I hear you.
8: Mr.
0: Thank
8: Spacely.
0: You.
8: Exactly.
1: Making
0: hello,
1: those
0: WVLI.
1: Spacely sprockets.
0: Yeah. Yes, Spacely sprockets.
9: I have to go with the Flintstones. All the cool tools and Marg Rock.
0: Oh, that's right.
1: And Marg Rock.
0: And Marg Rock, yes. They had a lot of guest stars, yes, indeed. They had a lot of guest stars on the Flintstones. All right, get your votes in. 815-939-3388. 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
0: Got a Bears fact coming up in just a moment. And also, convenience has both helped and hindered human progress. We're going to get to something. I'm pretty sure this is a pretty great invention. It's coming up next. Stay with us.
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2: The Bears still poring over game film from their 27-9 loss in Cincinnati against the Bengals Saturday. Last year, one of the big questions was about the defense, and after Saturday's game, the defense still in question. Linebacker T.J. Edwards is healthy now and talks about being in the second year of Dennis Allen's defensive system.
3: I think year two now in D.A.'s system, you kind of understand how he wants us to play things more, and you kind of have a better feeling for what he likes to call and just what we're trying to get done on each play. So I know for the guys last year that are here this year still, definitely helps having that familiarity. But yeah, like you said, also we added some speed and things like that, and at the end of the day, it's all of us just getting on the same page with what we're trying to do, and I feel like we're getting to that a little bit quicker this year.
2: That's linebacker T.J. Edwards. The Bears have a joint practice with the Titans on Thursday. They'll play in Tennessee against the Titans for their final preseason game this Saturday. Pregame starts at 3, kickoff at 5. You can hear that game on your home for Chicago Bears football.
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4: Yeah, now after you're done, you climb right back into bed. The robot toilet continues its work. It returns to its dock where it flushes the contents down the regular housing plumbing system. Yeah.
8: Kaka poo poo pee pee shire.
5: I don't.
4: No, you don't.
5: No. No, no.
4: Now, it sounds like a luxury product for lazy people, but the Zyobon has a noble purpose. It's manufactured to assist people with movement issues who maybe have trouble getting to bed. Now, we'll understand that, but we know the laziness of the American knows no bounds.
5: Yes.
4: And the Sci-Fi Toilet, which is a great name for a band, Sci-Fi Got Toilet, it will set you back $5,000. It's $5,000 well spent, Rob.
5: But, so, imagine, if you will.
4: I will.
5: You're in bed at night with your significant other.
4: Yeah.
5: And you're snoozing, you know, as you're wont to do.
4: Yeah, I am.
5: And you wake up.
4: Yeah.
5: And they're sitting on the toity.
4: Yeah, that's a hard one to get over. I mean, you know, intimacy is one thing, but watching your significant other answer the call of duty, that could be a deal breaker, even late in a marriage.
5: Yeah.
4: 20, 30 years in, it's still, I can't.
5: Yeah.
4: Your Honor, I saw her on the toilet.
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9: Where local news always comes first. 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Patchy fog up till about 8 o'clock this morning. Otherwise, we're going to have sunny skies today and a high about 80. Complete look at the forecast coming up. Checking your WVLI news this Tuesday morning. I'm Rob West. We have the name now of the woman who was shot and killed over the weekend at an antique store in rural Lowell, Indiana. Lake County, Indiana Coroner's Office identifies the victim as 56-year-old Robin Myers of DeMott. Lake County, Indiana Sheriff's Police, along with the Indiana State Police, called to the antique store shortly after 7 o'clock Saturday night for a report of shots fired. When they got there, they found Myers had been shot to death. Her 24-year-old daughter had been wounded by gunfire. The daughter, taken to a Chicago hospital to be treated for the wound. A 62-year-old man believed to have been responsible for the shooting later took his own life. He was identified as Jeffrey Smith of Cudahy, Wisconsin. The Lake County Coroner's Office says they're still trying to find the next of kin for him. Anyone with information asked to contact their office. Kankakee City Police investigating after a girl showed up at the police station Sunday said that she and a friend had been jumped and beaten while walking in the 100 block of South 8th Avenue. According to reports, the girl said that she and a friend were walking toward Alpiner Park when two people that they knew approached them and started a fight. City police say they called the girl's mother, said she'd be taking her daughter to the hospital to be checked out. Police continue to investigate. During last night's Bradley Village board meeting, trustees passed a resolution that awards a contract for sewer cleaning work. The village got four bids for the project, ultimately awarding it to Her Construction out of Goodfield for just under $275,000. Public Works Director Jeff Meeker talks about the work to be done.
6: Basically what they do is they clean the sewers up to 95%, and then they camera them, and then either next year or the following year, that's when we go in and see where everything's rated from 1 to 5, 5 being the worst, 1 being the best, and then that's when they start to, you know, go back in and start either replacing the sewers or put the plastic lining inside of them.
9: Meeker says the project includes the area from Kennedy Drive to the railroad tracks, Broadway to North Street, and Evergreen Acres.
8: NBC News Radio, I'm Michael Kastner. The U.S. and Canada are spiraling deeper into a trade war. President Trump says tariffs on imports of cars, trucks, and auto parts from Canada will increase to 50% starting January 1st, 2027, after talks between the two countries broke down. Meanwhile, Canada announced retaliatory tariffs starting September 8th. Voters in three states head to the polls for primary elections today. In South Carolina, Republican Senator Darlene Graham is facing Congressman Ralph Norman in the state's Republican Senate primary runoff. Target says it stopped selling a Halloween costume that was called offensive and hurtful to black people. More from Tammy Trujillo.
10: The retailer didn't say what the exact costume was, but it was reportedly the kids' glows under black light circus clown. In a statement, Target said that removing the costume is an important first step, and the company's looking closely at how this happened.
8: Michael Kastner, NBC News Radio.
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4: 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Kia of Bradley wants to see in a Kia. Mantino dropped the first set but would come back to get the win over Morris in the season or opener in girls basketball volleyball last night. Hersher, St. Anne, and Wilmington also earning girls volleyball victories. Bishop Mack girls volleyball picked up wins over Milford and Fisher at the annual Cisna Park Timberwolf tip-off tournament. That's a look at your local sports on WVLI.
9: Your 92.7 WVLI forecast, patchy fog up till about 8 this morning. Then sunny skies today and a high about 80. Some clouds overnight, low 60, mostly sunny tomorrow, though a 50-50 chance of rain tomorrow afternoon and a high of 85. 56 in Wilmington, 55 Watseka and Kankakee.
5: 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Have a good rest of your day. Be safe, everybody. I'm Rob West.
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1: Rob, this band wants to be the next Katrina and the Waves, the next Captain and Tennille. What are they calling themselves?
2: The Mushy Mushrooms.
1: Mushy Mushrooms, I like it.
2: That happens when you crowd the pan.
1: Yeah. You got to give space in your pan.
2: Got to give those mushrooms room.
1: Yep. Got to give that mushroom. Rob, here's a band that wants to be rock stars. Bunch of retired chimney sweeps in Wilmington. They decided to wipe off the soot and put on the kabuki makeup, be the next Kiss. What are they calling themselves?
2: Super Bland Chiropractor.
1: Super Bland Chiropractor. Sounds like a jam band to me. Like the string cheese incident. All right.
2: You're going to love the next one.
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2: All right, here we go, ladies and gentlemen. It is strange stuff happening in Nogales, Arizona. In southern Arizona, some very unusual customs or costumes. Well, they weren't allowed through customs, these costumes.
11: the costumes had customs issues?
2: Yes, there were customs issues for the costumes. They were denied entry into the United States last month at the southern border.
11: It is our custom to not allow costumes into the country.
2: Well, the costumes didn't make it past customs and border protection. Agents referred a traveler to a secondary inspection after they were carrying agricultural items. Specialists at the border in Nogales intercepted the handmade costumes at the customs that were made of chicken feet.
11: Oh.
2: Mm-hmm. Costumes made of chicken feet and unknown bird feathers, which is a great name for a band.
11: Got it.
12: Gross.
2: They were contained in a large bag, the chicken feet and feathers. Chicken feet and feathers, they used to do mornings, didn't they? They were a big morning zoo. The Customs Border Protection says there was a potential risk of foreign animal disease.
11: You see, now I wondered if it was a Carmen Miranda outfit that they were trying to bring in a bunch of fruit.
2: And remember she used to wear the fruit on her head.
11: Yeah.
2: Somewhere an agent said, Carmen, we love your dancing. You're a beautiful woman. You got an effervescent personality, great voice. But we just need that certain something. How about if you have a fruit basket on your head?
11: Would have been completely different if her outfit were made out of chicken feet and bird feathers. Yeah.
2: Yeah. And then we're going to go one step further. Rob, I think we have found, you know, as a newsman, your broadcasting prowess, and as a co-host, you are unparalleled. But what is that one thing that's going to kick a Rob West career into high gear, other than listening to consultants? I believe...
11: Should I wear fruit on my head,
2: Mike? I wear, you know...
11: Or maybe chicken feathers.
2: Well, I think both. I think we go with feathers and chicken feet sewn together on, like, in a caftan motif.
11: Okay.
2: And then you wear a big basket of fruit on your head. Because when you were covering, you know, the latest county board meeting,
11: yeah,
2: or you go to court,
11: yeah,
2: you show up at court, they're going to make way for Rob West and his fruit. Mr. West, can you please sit in the back row of the court? Because your fruit on your head is obscuring the view of the jurors.
11: I'm sure the judge would have had a few things to say had I shown up with a bowl of fruit on my head.
2: And you just give people that, what? Look, you know,
11: yeah,
2: like, what? You never saw Carmen Miranda? I'm carrying the torch of Miranda.
11: Never seen a man and his fruit?
2: Yes, on his head. They say there was a potential risk of foreign animal disease, and they turned the traveler and the costumes around and sent them back through customs. You had to bring your costumes through customs. No word on where the traveler was headed and how the costumes were going to be used.
11: I wonder if that's a costume, if it's like mass made or if it's custom made.
2: If it's a custom costume at customs?
11: Yeah.
2: I don't know. Rob, in all seriousness, though, we do have a battle royale with cheese raging forth.
11: Well, we're known for our seriousness.
2: Brought to you by Meineke Car Care Center on William Latham Drive in Bourbonnais. Bill and the crew are waiting for you. Trust your keys to Meineke. We have a couple of... We got a space age, and we've got a prehistoric family that we love. Ladies and gentlemen, I give you the Jetsons. And I give you the Flintstones. Hello, WVLI.
13: Yeah, I like them both, but I'll have to go with the Flintstones.
2: Flintstones it is. Thank you, my friend. Yabba dabba doo. There you go. Rob, we are going to head into the 7 o'clock hour. We'll get the tally so far after the top of the hour news. Stay with us.
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1: 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Some patchy fog out there for about another hour or so, up till around 8 o'clock this morning or so. Otherwise, we're going to have sunny skies today and a high about 80. Complete look at the forecast coming up. Checking your WVLI news this Tuesday morning, I'm Rob West. Kankakee City Police say the 62-year-old woman reported missing from a group home has been found safe. In a Facebook post, city police say Evelyn Alexander was found safe and is no longer missing. City police called to the group home just after 5:30 Saturday night by an employee at the home who said Alexander had wandered away and may be in danger. City police thank everyone for their assistance for safely locating her. No details provided of exactly where Alexander was. They just say that she was found safe. Seven first responders honored at last night's Bradley Village board meeting for their actions during a recent call. On August the 8th, an ambulance crew called to a report of an employee down at a local restaurant for a possible seizure. When he got there, Patrolman Kenneth Gresham with the Bradley Police Department found the patient not breathing and started CPR till fire department personnel got there. Those life-saving efforts continued for another 25 minutes before the patient regained a pulse. Among those honored last night, Patrolman Gresham, as well as firefighter Kerry Hale, firefighter John Bush, firefighter Jacob Beasley, and firefighter Jade Rains, firefighter Brad Senesek, and firefighter Chris Rick. Due to their life-saving efforts, the patient survived and is in rehabilitation. Christmas, only 4 months away. Experts say there's still time to get on Santa's good list. Bree Tennis has more.
2: According to the North Pole, everybody gets wiped from Santa's naughty list on January 1st. Then everyday actions determine which list we're on throughout the year. Some stay on one, others go back and forth. But know that Santa is forgiving, so a couple of good deeds can keep you on the nice list, and that's the goal. But if you're struggling, experts say a letter of apology to Santa goes a long way, and taking out the trash doesn't hurt either. I'm Bree Tennis.
3: NBC News Radio, I'm Michael Kastner. The U.S. and Canada are spiraling deeper into a trade war. President Trump says tariffs on imports of cars, trucks, and auto parts from Canada will increase to 50% starting January 1st, 2027, after talks between the two countries broke down. Meanwhile, Canada announced retaliatory tariffs starting September 8th. Voters in three states head to the polls for primary elections today. In South Carolina, Republican Senator Darlene Graham is facing Congressman Ralph Norman in the state's Republican Senate primary runoff. Target says it stopped selling a Halloween costume that was called offensive and hurtful to black people. More from Tammy Trujillo.
4: The retailer didn't say what the exact costume was, but it was reportedly the kids' glows under black light circus clown. In a statement, Target said that removing the costume is an important first step, and the company's looking closely at how this happened.
3: Michael Kastner, NBC News Radio.
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1: In sports, Cubs won Monday, Sox lost, the Cards had the day off. Cubs beat the Diamondbacks 7-0 in Phoenix. That series continues tonight. Sox lost 11-2 to the Rangers in Chicago, same two teams there tonight. St. Louis Cardinals start a series at home against the Orioles tonight. The Sky at the Sun tonight. Chicago Fire FC take on Monterey tonight in Leagues Cup quarterfinal play. And the Bears wrap up the preseason this Saturday as they take on the Tennessee Titans in Nashville. You can hear that game. Follow the Bears all season long right here.
6: Your 92.7 WVLI forecast. Patchy fog for about another hour up till 8 o'clock this morning. Then sunny skies today and a high around 80. A few clouds overnight, low 60. Then mostly sunny skies tomorrow. 50-50 chance of rain in the afternoon, though. Tomorrow's high 85. 57, Wilmington 56, Watseka and Kankakee. That is a check of your WVLI news here on this Tuesday morning. Have a good rest of your day. Be safe, everybody. I'm Rob West.
7: The Battle Royale with Cheese, brought to you by Meineke on William Latham Drive in Bourbonnais. At 1 hour into voting, Rob, where do we stand? We do have the great Flintstones. We have the great Jetsons.
6: Well,
7: George, his wife Jane, wife Judy, Elroy, you know. Where do we stand right now? Who's winning?
6: You okay over there, buddy?
7: Yeah.
6: An hour into voting. Now, again, this is in-person voting.
7: Right.
6: And this is our exit polling. We won't have finals until after we count all the mail-in ballots that come over our Facebook page. But so far, in-person voting this morning, the Flintstones have a significant, though not insurmountable, lead.
7: All right, there we go. Get your votes in now. Flintstones or Jetsons, 815-939-3388. We have the very important showbiz report coming up in just a moment. So, you know, Pebbles versus Judy. I mean, you know, who would you date? Hello, WVLI.
8: Got to go for Flintstones.
7: Flintstones it is, my friend. Thank you. That's what we're looking for. Your votes. 815-939-3388. Hello, WVLI.
9: Hey, good morning, Mike and Rob.
7: Hi, Laura.
9: How are you doing?
7: Doing well. What's going on? What do you got for us?
9: I have the Flintstones, because they were kind of like a cartoon Honeymooners, if you will.
7: They had a lot of similarities to the Honeymooners, no doubt about it, and they were the modern Stone Age family.
9: They were. What was not to like, right?
7: I know my sister, if she listened, but my family does. I don't even think my family knows I'm on the radio. she would vote for the Flintstones. But yeah, thank you so much. Have a great
9: You're
7: day.
9: You're welcome. You
7: Bye.
9: Too.
7: 815-939-3388. The very important showbiz report on the way.
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1: You know, everything is costing more nowadays, and people are looking for ways to kind of trim here and cut there. I ended a subscription that I had for a couple of years, just got rid of it because nobody was really using it. Looking for ways to cut corners. Maybe.
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1: 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I had a Peacock.
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0: Very sad. This is a band that I got to play a VIP party for. Buck Cherry.
1: Oh, yeah, just this year.
0: Yeah, at the 315, the Baked Potatoes got to play a party with Buck Cherry and a bunch of nice guys. And their tour bus was one of several vehicles involved in a fatal crash in South Carolina.
1: Ooh.
0: The crash happened in Spartanburg County, 2 a.m. local time, with the South Carolina Highway Patrol saying a pedestrian was hit and killed. The band released a statement informing fans that all the band members and touring crew were uninjured, and they offered condolences to the family of the person who lost their life. And they are on their nationwide Roar Like Thunder tour. Bunch of nice guys.
1: We were part of the Roar Like Thunder tour?
0: Yeah.
1: Wow.
0: And I got to... they told me they were all sober, and they were asking me what to do. And I said, well, go to Tucci's. And they did, and they thanked me for Tucci's. They said they had a wonderful meal.
1: And good chicken.
0: Oh, yeah. And then the one guy said, where can I fish? And I said, well, you can fish in the Kankakee, but that's a lot for you to put together here with a tour bus. And I gave him a secret pond right across the street from where they were at. I said, there's a secret pond. And the next day, when we were playing the gig, he showed me, he goes, dude, look what it was a big 4-pound bass. I go, way to go, man.
1: Wow.
0: Yeah. Shelley Fabre is dead.
3: Johnny Angel.
0: At the age of 82, she starred as the lead teen daughter on the Donna Reed Show. She was the lead character on the sitcom Coach, and she also starred in 3 films with Elvis and recorded this number one song in 1962, Johnny Angel. She died in Los Angeles, surrounded by loved ones, including her husband, actor Mike Farrell. Now, if you're going to, and I know you and your lovely bride love to go to Burning Man every year, the pagan festival, organizers say smart glasses are allowed at this year's Burning Man, but do not film anyone without their permission. Now, how are you going to patrol that?
1: Right.
0: Smart glasses take photographs. So
1: right.
0: Fans of the Art and Culture Festival, held every year in the Nevada desert, have expressed concern over the growing use of smart glasses, ANI-enabled eyewear that look like regular glasses, but can film everything the wearer is looking at.
1: So here's the thing. At an event like this, if you don't want to be photographed or recorded, don't go.
0: Yeah, everybody's got something they could record you with.
1: It's gonna happen.
0: Yeah,
1: well, or it could.
0: In the privacy rules of the festival of Burning Man, they say there's a high priority on participant privacy. So please do not film people. Yeah, that's not good. They're going to film whatever they want to film. You know who's going back on tour this fall? One of the unsung rock and roll bands of the classic rock world. Triumph announcing they'll be hitting the road this fall for a second round of tour dates. The Rock and Roll Machine Reloaded Tour will begin November 17th in Grand Rapids, Michigan.
1: Their triumphant return to touring?
0: Yes, and boy, Rick Emmett, one of the best guitar players ever. Fantastic stuff. And not that anybody noticed, but the Hollies have said they're calling it quits.
1: They were still touring?
0: You know, they were still alive. They made the announcement Thursday when lead guitarist Tony Hicks and drummer Bobby Elliott said they were both retiring. They're done. Hicks' decision came as he faces aging and health concerns, and Elliott has decided to step away out of respect for his bandmate. The final two members of the Hollies classic lineup joined in 1963. We wish them all the best in their retirement. One of the great bands, the Hollies, on 92.7 WVLI, the greatest hits of all time.

0: 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Your chance to win Will County tickets for the Will County Fair right now. 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
8: The Bears are getting ready for their joint practice with the Titans on Thursday and, of course, their final preseason game Saturday in Tennessee. There are some new pieces on the defense, and TJ Edwards, Bears linebacker in particular, has noticed the speed of the defense and the new addition, linebacker Devin Bush.
9: I mean, he's definitely noticeable, right? Just the way he moves and his ability to get to the ball, right, as a linebacker. That's your job, just to get to the ball, and he does that consistently. And also just a good dude to be around, like a great guy to have in the locker room and in the linebacker room. You get to talk to him. He's pretty funny, too. So, yeah, he definitely brings that element to the defense for sure.
8: That's Bears linebacker TJ Edwards. The Bears getting ready for their final preseason game this Saturday in Tennessee against the Titans. Coverage starts at 3, kickoff at 5. You can hear all the action right here.
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0: 92.7 WVLI, where local news always comes first. 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Patchy fog out there for about another half hour up till about 8 o'clock or so. Otherwise, sunny skies today and a high around 80. Complete look at the forecast coming up. Checking your WVLI news this Tuesday morning, I'm Rob West. Kankakee City Police looking for two women after they were allegedly part of a fight with some juveniles in Pembroke Township over the weekend. According to reports, deputies called to Martin Luther King Park on Central in Pembroke just after 5:30 Sunday night for a report of a fight. When they got there, they found some 40 people actively fighting. The fight broke up as deputies arrived. Officers reportedly were told that two women in their 30s had been antagonizing a juvenile in the park, then started to beat her. One of the teens was taken to the hospital for treatment of injuries sustained in the fight. Deputies are looking for the two women. Kankakee County Clerk Dan Hendrickson warns you not to open any email you get that looks like it comes from his office. Apparently, there's an email making the rounds with "Your county clerk can't confirm registration" in the regarding section, requesting the recipient to open a link to confirm the registration. Hendrickson says the email is a phishing scheme and warns you not to click on the link. County Clerk's office says that they will only communicate with you about voter registration through the U.S. mail. They say that you can contact their office if you have any questions. During last night's village board meeting, Bradley trustees voted to hire Liz Brown Reeves Consulting to act as a lobbyist for the village in Springfield. Village of Bradley Finance Director Rob Romo tells us more.
1: So Liz Brown Reeves does consulting based out of Springfield. And as we're putting together grant applications, looking for star bonds, and trying to work with different agencies to get the water park built, such as IDPH and everything like that, she has not only herself, but employees of hers who are kind of locked in with not only elected officials in Springfield, but also a lot of the workers and managers out there too. So as we need help to kind of get this moving along, she could go there and grease the wheels and lobby for us.
0: The lobbyist will cost the village about $6,000 a month.
2: NBC News Radio, I'm Michael Kastner. South Carolina is one of the states holding primaries today. That's where President Trump-backed Republican Senator Darlene Graham is facing Congressman Ralph Norman in the state's Republican Senate primary runoff. The special Senate primary came after the sudden death of Graham's brother, Senator Lindsey Graham. The White House is unveiling what it calls its economic D-Day for Iran. Treasury Secretary Scott Bessent said the new sanctions amount to an economic onslaught against Iran to further isolate it from the rest of the world.
3: We are launching an economic onslaught against Iran's financial connections around the globe.
2: Speaking from the Treasury Department on Monday, Bessent said Operation Economic Outcast will cut off Iran from exporting oil and from other trade. And it's winner go home today at the Little League World Series. Four elimination games are on the schedule, starting with the teams from Mexico and Japan. Michael Kastner, NBC News Radio.
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5: 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Kia of Bradley wants to see you in a Kia. Mantino dropped the first set but would come back to get the win over Morris in the season opener in girls volleyball last night. Hersher, St. Anne, and Wilmington also earned victories Monday. Bishop McNamara girls volleyball picked up wins over Milford and Fisher at the annual Cisna Park Timberwolf tip-off tournament. That's a look at your local sports on WVLI.
0: Your 92.7 WVLI forecast, patchy fog for about another 25 minutes or so, up to about 8. Then sunny skies the rest of the day and a high of 80. Clouding up overnight, low 60. Then mostly sunny skies tomorrow, though a 50-50 chance of rain afternoon. Tomorrow's high, around 85, 59 in Wilmington, 58, Watseka and Kankakee.
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1: Well, here's the deal. We are a strange bunch, and let's get to know our fellow Americans, Rob.
2: Okay.
1: See if any of us fall into these categories. 1 in 3 Americans think aliens are living among us, Rob.
2: Among us, I'm not sure of, but I believe that there are things out there we don't know about.
1: I believe some are here on Earth, yeah, and in the guise of a fellow human. A Talker research survey found that 33% aliens are hiding in plain sight, 39% suspect their boss is one. Is Tammy an alien? Is she from outer space?
2: I doubt it.
1: I want to ask her straightforward.
2: Okay.
1: Are you an alien? Answer me.
2: Can I be there when you ask her this question?
1: Okay. I'm going to ask her right as soon as I get off the show.
2: I want to know.
1: Real quick, I know you're busy doing the budget and stuff. Are you an alien from outer space? If dogs or cats were human, 31% of owners would date them, while 40% think their pet would be a walking red flag due to clinginess, jealousy, or temper.
2: Well, that's a weird question.
1: That's a weird one. 56%

0: Fewer than 2% of NCAA athletes go pro. No, we know that.
1: Oh, yeah. There are only just so many pro teams.
0: Do you sleep, Rob, with a comfort object? One-third of adults still sleep with a comfort object, like a stuffed animal, a blanket, or a sentimental item in bed.
1: Well, I mean, I have blankets, but they aren't like... It's not like my blankie from when I was five.
0: Are they blankies?
1: No.
0: All right.
1: They're just blankets that are on the bed, because you got to have something.
0: My wife sleeps with a small little afghan over her head to shield out any sort of...
1: light and stuff?
0: Yeah, I sleep with a 24-pound cat next to me.
1: Yeah.
0: He's my blankie. Chumley Rodriguez, one of the Rodriguez twins. Ruru doesn't sleep with us. She will go out and scream in the hallway all night.
1: Well, at least she's got her place.
0: She does. She will not enter the bedroom. I don't know what her deal is. Her brother comes and snuggles up to me, lays his big pumpkin head on my leg, and just falls right asleep. I love him. He's my buddy with his big teeth hanging out like a goofball. He looks like Jerry Lewis with his teeth hanging out. Got that overbite. It's the cutest thing in the world.
1: Well, now what about the little one, though?
0: She'll sleep on my feet. She sleeps over my feet, and Chelsea sleeps next to me. One-third of adults sleep with a comfort object, and the U.S. has more guns than people. Hallelujah. Americans, this is a disgusting fact. Americans throw away 40% of all food.
1: Isn't that crazy?
0: That's staggering.
1: And I get it. I mean, we've all done it. You come home from being out, you know, you bring your little doggy bag home with you from being out for the evening, and a week later you're like, oh, this chow mein doesn't smell so good, and you just throw it away. I mean, I get it. It's easy to forget.
0: That was your first a semi-autobiography. It was just your my world as a diner.
1: Yeah.
0: Rob West, life as a diner. This chow mein doesn't smell too good.
1: That was the parenthetical title, yeah.
0: Americans eat 100 acres of pizza a day.
1: Wow. I did my part the other day. Went to a pizza buffet. I did my part to eating 100 acres of pizza.
0: Pizza buffets. In some U.S. communities, U.S. residents share a single building for housing.
1: I've heard about that. Yeah,
0: that's crazy.
1: Most of them are like in places like Alaska, where
0: there's a YouTube couple. I don't know, Linda and Dennis, I think. I don't know, but they have a place called Hold Fast Alaska.
1: Okay,
0: where it's homesteaders and they live off the land, so you can watch them on YouTube every day. They wake up. What are we going to eat? What kind of work do we have to do around the place? What, you know, are you going to milk the goats? I'm going to go shoot a moose. We'll dry these fish out and we'll jar them. It's crazy how they live.
1: Yeah.
0: And the little daughter picks broccoli. I could watch them all the time. I send them messages all the time that you guys are an inspiration.
1: Aw.
0: And they have a fish wheel.
1: The wheel of fish.
0: The wheel of fish, where I think it's a communal thing for the residents in their area.
1: So if you have extra fish, you just kind of hang it on the wheel?
0: I'm trying to figure out what the fish wheel is. Nigel, what is a fish wheel, which is a great name for a band?
1: Got it.
0: Yeah, you kind of hang your fish there and take what you need, you know, community fish wheel.
1: Huh. We could all use a community fish wheel every once in a while. I'm not sure. If I were... You know, say over here in the park someplace, and there was a wheel of fish.
0: Yeah.
1: I'm not sure how I would feel about taking fish off of the fish wheel.
0: A community fish wheel. Yeah, what is a community fish wheel? Nigel, get on it. A fish wheel, they're subjected to some sort of stipulations here. It's a device situated in rivers to catch fish, which operates like a windmill. Oh, okay. So then it catches the fish. It has paddles. It's outfitted with baskets to catch and carry fish.

0: from the water into the nearby holding tank.
1: Huh.
0: And then you can go there and grab some fish for you and your family. Huh. Honey, you want fresh salmon tonight? I'll go down to the fish wheel, see what they got.
1: Well, now something? That, I can get behind that.
0: Yeah, not just hanging fish.
1: No.
0: That might get a little stinky.
1: Might get a little stinky.
0: Stinky fish wheel.
1: Little Stinky, that was your name when you...
0: I was a rapper, yeah. East Coast rapper. I didn't use a gun.
1: Smart.
0: Just used my stench to take care of the East Coast, West Coast rapper rivalry.
1: Little Stinky.
0: Little Stinky.
1: I still call you that sometimes in the morning.
0: Thank you. Americans spend $2 billion on Halloween candy every year.
1: That's crazy.
0: The U.S. has more tornadoes than any country.
1: Well, yes.
0: Especially this year.
1: This year, Illinois has had over 200.
0: That's crazy.
1: That's a record.
0: Oof.
1: 200, I think the last I saw was 222 tornadoes in this state. Just in this state.
0: Yeah.
1: This year.
0: In the U.S., certain lakes explode every year.
1: Certain lakes?
0: Yeah, due to sudden changes in water levels or pressure. And the American flag, do you know how many, and you probably know this because you know these sort of facts, how many times has the U.S. flag been redesigned since 1777?
1: Goodness. Several, because they add, you know, stars every time there's a new state.
0: Yeah.
1: But are you talking about redesigned from the original with the circle of 13 stars?
0: How many times has the U.S. flag, which looks pretty simple in its design, it's been redesigned 26 times since 1777, and now it's the 27th version is the current 50-star version.
1: Yeah.
0: So there you have it. Little strange facts about our fellow Americans on 92.7 WVLI. Coming up, Rob, are you ready for this? We're going to take a look at this day in history. Can you believe it?
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1: Let's take a look at this day in history, August 25th, 1227. Sad day, Rob, for you. I know it's going to bring a little tear to your eye. Mongol conqueror Genghis Khan died during a siege in China.
2: Now, isn't it odd that we know when Genghis Khan died, but we don't know about Jimmy Hoffa?
1: Did Jimmy Hoffa die? That's what we're asking. 1875, Captain Matthew Webb of Great Britain became the first person to swim the English Channel with no assistance. Nobody helped him. Just said, you know what I'm going to do today? I'm going to go take a dive.
2: But, now, if nobody was there to help him, did he just take a plane?
1: He could have done what we did during our walkathons.
2: Yeah.
1: We would have Bob Pinn. He would park his car in an alley on 55th and Western, and we had to walk from 63rd and Western all the way to 31st Street where Comiskey Park was for the Sox in the walkathon.
2: Sure.
1: And then we would walk 5 blocks, 6 blocks, 7 blocks, 8 blocks. Oh, there's Bob's car. We'd go park in the parking lot of Comiskey Park and wait for everybody else to get there and then walk a couple blocks past and then walk. Woo! We made it, bro! Oh, yeah! I guess the statute of limitations. I can't get arrested for falsification of a walkathon.
2: Yeah, is there law against...
1: Oh, yeah.
2: Okay.
1: Catholic laws.
2: Well.
1: I'd have to go back to detention.
2: Go back to catechism.
1: We had justice under God, jugs. Yeah. You got a jug, and you'd have to sit for an hour.
2: You don't want to have jugs.
1: No. 1900, German philosopher and poet, we forget he was a poet, Friedrich Nietzsche died at the age of 55, the youngest person ever to hold a chair of classical philology at the University of Basel in 1869 at the age of 24. Ben Hogan, the golfer, captured the PGA Championship in 1946. It was 1984. Author Truman Capote, a weird little fellow, died at the age of 59. Of course, he wrote Breakfast at Tiffany's and In Cold Blood. They both became great movies. 1994, Rob, it was a sad day. Billy Joel and model Christie Brinkley had their marriage dissolved after 9 years of marriage.
2: Oh, man.
1: And
2: the kids were going to make it.
1: Yeah, those crazy kids. 2009, U.S. Senator Ted Kennedy died at the age of 77. The second longest serving member in the Senate, served longer than all but two senators in U.S. history.
2: He wasn't a real good driver, though.
1: No. We lost pioneer Neil Armstrong at the age of 82 in 2012, and a very sad day, 2001, when singer and actress Aaliyah was killed in a plane crash in the Bahamas at the age of 22.
2: Wow.
1: Cost me $396,000. I had a contract in Grand Rapids for 3 years.
2: Yeah.
1: And the stipulation was, you're going to replace Howard Stern. We're not making any money on the Howard Stern show. I said, well, I need a no-cut deal because you don't want to be the guy that replaces Howard Stern. You want to be the guy that replaces the guy that replaces Howard Stern.
2: Yeah.
1: Ask Adam Carolla and David Lee Roth. They said, we understand that, but we're going to give you time to get cooking. I said, all right. And he said, the only thing that would hold it up is if Stern takes a year. He has the option to stay with us for a year if we cut his show. Our contract is he gets 17% of what we build, but we haven't billed that much. He'll never, see, what did he say yesterday on the program? Never say never.
2: Never.
1: Tony, the program director, said he's never going to take that. I said, okay. Packed up all my stuff. I had just met Denise. I said, you want to come with me? It's going to be an adventure. And in the 11 o'clock hour, I get a phone call from Tony. He says, I got to break your heart. Stern took the deal. Because a lot of people were, because he was making fun of Aaliyah's plane crash.
2: Ah.
1: And so, especially on the West Coast, they were dropping his show left and right.
2: Has he no scruples?
1: I've rarely heard scruples and Howard Stern in the same sentence.
2: I think for a long time, Howard Stern has been known to have no scruples.
1: You have no scruples, and indeed, he said, I'll call you in a year, but by that time, Kevin Matthews lost his job in Chicago, and he went to high school with this cat.
2: Ah.
1: So they hired, and he said, I'll call you in 5 years. I said, you know what? But those stations all went belly up, so here I am, right where I belong. I think you know the place, ladies and gentlemen.
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3: 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Banking as it should be in Aroma Park, Bourbonnais, Kankakee, and Danforth. Sunny skies today, high about 80. Complete look at the forecast coming up. Checking your WVLI news this Tuesday morning, I'm Rob West. City of Kankakee Fire Department called out to a fire at IKO Shingle Manufacturing on the city's south side Monday morning. Jake Lamore has the story for us.
4: Rob, Fire Chief Brian LaRoche says when they arrived around 10 Monday morning, they could see massive amounts of black smoke coming from a production module incinerator. The fire was contained to the incinerator and under control in about an hour. The situation was made worse, however, because of an oil leak from the pressurized line leading to the incinerator. Crews were able to contain the leak to a contaminant reservoir. Three IKO employees were taken by ambulance to be checked for smoke inhalation. No other injuries were reported. Crews were on the scene for about 2 hours to fight the blaze, and multiple pieces of firefighting gear were damaged. There's no estimated dollar amount of damage caused to the IKO plant just yet. Luckily, there's no hazard concern to outside waterways or wildlife, but a cleanup crew was called in to help with cleanup measures. I'm Jake Lamore.
3: Damage from the severe storms that blasted Indiana starting August the 11th could have a price tag of over $5 billion. Indiana Governor Mike Braun has sent a request for President Trump to expedite a major disaster declaration after 54 counties sustained damage. At least three tornadoes were confirmed, eight people killed. Braun said he's hoping the declaration can be made quickly. Bradley Village trustees last night passed a resolution awarding a contract for roof repairs to village buildings for the March 10th severe weather. The village got two bids, ultimately went to Langlois Roofing in the amount of a little over $528,000. Finance Director Robert Romo.
5: There was two bids on the repairs for various buildings around Village, with the Public Works building being the largest building of those.
3: Romo also said this should be the last roofing repair from the March 10th storms for the Village.
6: NBC News Radio, I'm Michael Kastner. South Carolina is one of the states holding primaries today. That's where President Trump-backed Republican Senator Darlene Graham is facing Congressman Ralph Norman in the state's Republican Senate primary runoff. The special Senate primary came after the sudden death of Graham's brother, Senator Lindsey Graham. The White House is unveiling what it calls its economic D-Day for Iran. Treasury Secretary Scott Bessent said the new sanctions amount to an economic onslaught against Iran to further isolate it from the rest of the world.
7: We are launching an economic onslaught against Iran's financial connections around the globe.
6: Speaking from the Treasury Department on Monday, Bessent said Operation Economic Outcast will cut off Iran from exporting oil and from other trade. And it's winner go home today at the Little League World Series. Four elimination games are on the schedule, starting with the teams from Mexico and Japan. Michael Kastner, NBC News Radio.
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3: In sports, Cubs won Monday. Sox lost. The Cards had the day off. Cubs beat the Diamondbacks 7-0 in Phoenix. That series continues tonight. Sox lost 11-2 to the Rangers in Chicago. Same two teams there tonight. St. Louis Cardinals start a series at home against the Orioles tonight. The Sky at the Sun tonight. Chicago Fire FC take on Monterey tonight in Leagues Cup quarterfinal play. And the Bears wrap up the preseason this Saturday as they take on the Tennessee Titans in Nashville. 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
2: Sunny skies today, high about 80. Clouding up overnight, low about 60. Mostly sunny skies tomorrow, though there is a 50-50 chance we could see some rain tomorrow afternoon. Tomorrow's high, 85. 60 in Watsika, 61, both Wilmington and Kankakee. That is a check of your WVLI news here on this Tuesday morning. Have a good rest of your day. Be safe, everybody. I'm Rob West.
1: We're going fishing. We just can't wait. Tomorrow, Bobby Tucker and I are going fishing, if you're in.
2: Oh, good.
1: Are you in?
2: We're
1: going to go for bluegills.
2: Probably not.
1: I'll take that as an emphatic no.
2: Well, I mean, I haven't fished in 15, 20 years. I'd have to get a license. It's a whole thing.
1: It is a whole thing. Well, you know.
2: In this state, there's nothing that's free.
1: No. It's open for you if you want to come.
2: I will keep that in mind.
1: Or I could just implement a fish wheel like they do in Canada. They just rolls buckets in a windmill-like effect and just give you some fish.
2: So I just have to sit next to the fish wheel and drink a glass of water or
1: that's
2: something
1: right.
2: And wait for my fish to
1: just
2: deliver themselves.
1: You can even have a Gatorade
2: me.
1: If you'd like, Rob. The Battle Royale with Cheese rages forth. Ladies and gentlemen, who will be the winner? It's up to you, people. You've got to vote. 815-939-3388. The Flintstones or the Jetsons. It's brought to you by Meineke Car Care Center on William Latham Drive in Bourbonnais. Go in there and get your oil change for crying out loud. Go in there and get it. What is that noise? They're going to find it. They're going to fix it. Trust your keys to Meineke.
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1: Oh, boy, this one was, there's not a lot of hope for one of our nominees. 815-939-3388, your last chance to vote for the Flintstones or the Jetsons. Here we go. We're going to call the singing mechanic, Rob.
2: And you said there's not a whole lot of hope. I'm going to go with there's not. There's no way before polling closes that this is ever going to...
1: There was a beating, a beat down, if you will. All right.
2: Could say so.
1: It happens. It happens in the world of politics, Rob.
3: Hello.
1: Bill, this is a tough one. I think both candidates went for it as much as they could. The great people at Meineke. Is Amber there?
3: She is.
1: Ask her, Flintstones or the Jetsons?
3: You know, I told her what was going on this morning. Amber says Jetsons.
1: Jetsons for all Amber. Right. All right. They need it. I'm going to vote for the Jetsons just because they're needed. They need it. Hold right. on, Bill. Hold on. We have someone calling in. Hello, WVLI.
4: Flintstones.
1: Flintstones it is. Thank you. Bill, we wonder how the singing mechanic is going to vote on this election Tuesday.
3: Mike and Rob. Meet Mike and Rob. They're the guys in the morning on the radio from the town of Bourbonnais. They're going to play some songs and say some jokes, too.
1: Wonderful. Always a promo from this guy.
2: Yeah,
1: I love
2: nice.
1: It.
2: Very nice.
1: Thank you, buddy. And Rob, who are you voting for?
2: I will vote Jetsons as well.
1: Just because they need it. All right. Thank you, Bill. Peace and love.
3: Peace and love,
1: bro. All right. See, we always get a little something out of Bill. Hello, WVLI.
3: Yeah, we need Dino and Fred, please.
1: Dino all and right. Fred, there you go. Another Flintstones vote. Hello, WVLI.
4: The Flintstones.
1: Flintstones, there you go. Hi, WVLI.
4: Flintstones.
1: Oh, my goodness. All right, thank you, dear. All right, and hello.
4: Flintstones.
1: All right, wow, they got some fans, Rob.
2: Ah, it sounds like it.
1: And the final tally, Rob, our winner by?
2: Our winner by... 78 votes.
1: George Jetson's drinking early today.
2: The Flintstones.
1: Wow.
2: Are big winners today.
1: Wow. That's tough, man.
2: We got more callers.
1: Hello, WVLI. Any right, insult to injury. Right. There you go. I think it's because of the rock and roll element of the Flintstones that won the hearts of America. Ladies and gentlemen, our winner by 78 votes, the Flintstones.
5: Flintstones, meet the Flintstones, they're the modern Stonehenge family. From the
1: yes, indeed, from the town of Bedrock, they're a page right out of history. Let's ride with the family down the street, through the courtesy of Fred's 2 feet, when you're with the Flintstones. Have a yabba dabba do time. A dabba do time. You'll have a gay old time. And who wants anything more than that's all we're asking for in this world is a gay old time. Here we go.
6: Stiff! That crowd wants rock roll, not fat Fred.
7: They'll never know the difference, Fred. All those people out there now belong to you. They're your public, all yours.
6: My public? Yes, how about that? I got my own private public.
8: Here he is, folks, and the sensational, the one and only Rock Roll, Ian Flintstone!
6: I don't want my public. Send them home. Send me home. I'm scared.
7: Pretty boy, I hate to do this to you, but...
1: Yeah! You did the Bedrock Twitch.
9: There's a town I know where...
1: Hello, WVLI.
10: So what's the difference between Dubai and Abu Dhabi?
1: I don't know.
10: Dubai doesn't like the Flintstones, but Abu Dhabi do.
1: Thank you,
9: sir. We'll twist around the clock tonight in Bedrock. Twitch, and rock is gone.
1: Fred's singing voice, much different than his than his.
11: And rock is gonna
1: oh,
11: roll.
1: The record was skipping.
11: And rock is gonna roll.
1: There you see.
12: Sorry.
1: There you go. All right. Well, you know, and the Flintstones, they knew how to kick back and relax. They knew the power of product placement, and they knew that they could sideline as, you know, commercial spokespeople. That was the important part. You know what I'm saying?
2: Oh, yeah.
1: They knew what they were doing. The great Flintstones. Wow. 78 votes, Rob. Is that crazy?
13: They sure work hard, don't they, Barney?
14: Yeah. I hate to see them work so hard.
13: Yeah, me too.
14: Let's go around back where we can't see them.
2: Mm-hmm.
14: Gee, we ought to do something, Fred.
13: Okay. How's about taking a nap?
14: I got a better idea. Let's take a Winston break.
13: That's it. Winston is the one filter cigarette that delivers flavor 20 times a pack. Winston got that filter flavor.
14: Wow. Yeah, Fred.
1: All right. 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
16: Bear Facts, brought to you by Brookmont Bowling Center, where the fun begins.
19: The Bears spent several picks in last year's draft on defense. Their first-round pick was safety Dylan Thienemann, and in the fourth round, they selected defensive back Malik Muhammad. Both saw significant playing time in the Bears' loss in Cincinnati. But Bears linebacker T.J. Edwards sees many great things from both of the Bears' rookies.
20: I think Dylan's been a sponge, man. Just a guy who's came in and just worked, you know, and he's got all the tools, all the things that, you know, they were saying about him coming out. And he comes in and you can see his speed, you can see his physicality. And I'd say the same with Malik, right? You can tell a guy that likes to be around the football and can make the plays when they come to him. What I was just talking about, getting everyone on the same page and making sure we're all seeing the right things, man. But they're definitely progressing like we need them to, for sure. You know, as a rookie, right, it's one thing to go to camp and then you're in a preseason game where the speed's a little different. Then you're going to first regular season game where the speed's a little different. You know, and all those things you kind of just got to take as they come, right? So I think it's on all of us just to make sure that it's not, you know, it's not all on one position group, one guy to be out there and not really have a feel for it. It's on all of us to be on the same page and help anyone that needs to be helped, to be honest, because we need everybody. And you showed from last year, right, like we need everyone on the defense to be involved and be able to be ready to play at all times. I think that's kind of been our main, you know, effort this year.
19: That's linebacker T.J. Edwards. The Bears have a joint practice with the Titans on Thursday. They'll play in Tennessee against the Titans for their final preseason game this Saturday. Pregame starts at 3, kickoff at 5. You can hear that game on your home for Chicago Bears football.
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0: 92.7 WVLI, where local news always comes first. 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Sunny skies today, a high right around 80. Complete look at the forecast coming up. Checking your WVLI news this Tuesday morning, I'm Rob West. We have the name now of the woman who was shot and killed over the weekend at an antique store in rural Lowell, Indiana. Lake County, Indiana Coroner's Office identifies the victim as 56-year-old Robin Myers of DeMott. Lake County, Indiana Sheriff's Police, along with the Indiana State Police, called to the antique store shortly after 7 o'clock Saturday night for a report of shots fired. When they got there, they found Myers had been shot to death. Her 24-year-old daughter had been wounded by gunfire. The daughter, taken to a Chicago hospital to be treated for the wound. A 62-year-old man believed to have been responsible for the shooting later took his own life. He was identified as Jeffrey Smith of Kudahy, Wisconsin. The Lake County Coroner's Office says they're still trying to find the next of kin for him. Anyone with information asked to contact their office. Kankakee City Police investigating after a girl showed up at the police station Sunday said that she and a friend had been jumped and beaten while walking in the 100 block of South 8th Avenue. According to reports, the girl said that she and a friend were walking toward Alpiner Park when two people that they knew approached them and started a fight. City police say they called the girl's mother, said she'd be taking her daughter to the hospital to be checked out. Police continue to investigate. During last night's Bradley Village Board meeting, trustees passed a resolution that awards a contract for sewer cleaning work. The village got four bids for the project, ultimately awarding it to Her Construction out of Goodfield for just under $275,000. Public Works Director Jeff Meeker talks about the work to be done.
1: Basically what they do is they clean the sewers up to 95%, and then they camera them, and then either next year or the following year, that's when we go in and see where everything's rated from 1 to 5, 5 being the worst, 1 being the best, and then that's when they start to, you know, go back in and start either replacing the sewers or put the plastic lining inside of them.
0: Meeker says the project includes the area from Kennedy Drive to the railroad tracks, Broadway to North Street, and Evergreen Acres.
2: NBC News Radio, I'm Michael Kastner. The White House is outlining what it calls its economic D-Day against Iran. Treasury Secretary Scott Bessent said the new sanctions amount to an economic onslaught against Iran to further isolate it from the rest of the world. Speaking from the Treasury Department on Monday, Bessent said Operation Economic Outcast will cut off Iran from exporting oil and from other trade. Three states hold primary elections today, including South Carolina. That's where President Trump backed Republican Senator Darlene Graham is facing Congressman Ralph Norman in the state's Republican Senate primary runoff. Meanwhile, there's also a House special election in Georgia and a Senate and governor runoff in Oklahoma.
3: He's choosing Texas, I can tell.
2: This week's top 10 songs on the Billboard Hot 100 are out. Choosing Texas by Ella Langley is number one again, marking its 19th time at the top. Michael Kastner, NBC News Radio.
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0: In sports, Cubs won Monday, Sox lost, the Cards had the day off. Cubs beat the Diamondbacks 7-0 in Phoenix. That series continues tonight. Sox lost 11-2 to the Rangers in Chicago, same two teams there tonight. St. Louis Cardinals start a series at home against the Orioles tonight. The sky at the sun tonight. Chicago Fire FC take on Monterey tonight in Lee's Cup quarterfinal play. And the Bears wrap up the preseason this Saturday as they take on the Tennessee Titans in Nashville. You can hear that game. Follow the Bears all season long right here.
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6: Sunny skies today. 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
6: High right around 80. Clouding up overnight with a low about 60, then sunshine again tomorrow. 50-50 chance of rain afternoon, though. Tomorrow's high 85. 63 in Wilmington. 62 Watseka and Kankakee. That is a check of your WVLI news here on this Tuesday morning. Have a good rest of your day. Be safe, everybody. I'm Rob West.
7: So, you know, you're talking about what a trouncing that the Flintstones gave the Jetsons.
6: Yes.
7: And at the end of the year when we do the wrap-up, the biggest vote-getters against each other in the big runoff.
6: Yeah.
7: It could possibly be the Flintstones versus Tacos.
6: Yeah. Yeah. Yeah. Yeah.
7: Crazy. I'm surprised that the taco lost to burritos, but I don't want to go backwards. But I will tell you this. Wilma Flintstone.
6: Yes. I was more of a Betty Rubble guy.
7: Betty Rubble,
6: myself.
7: Yeah, Betty Rubble. Then you had Jane Jetson, and daughter Judy.
6: Yeah,
7: Judy versus Pebbles could be a
6: Pebbles was just a baby, although she did grow up through the
7: Pebbles and Bam Bam Comedy Hour, whatever.
6: Yeah, they had their own rock band.
7: They did. Those kids knew how to live.
6: They did. I mean, that Stone Age, that was hard rock.
7: Come on now. We've got the birthday club coming up.
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2: Lucy, I'm dead! Oh, Ricky!
1: It was very sad.
3: Gotta have Fred come and clean these up now.
1: Hey, I know it's just a funeral there, Lucy, but now that Ricky's dead...
2: Stop it, Fred! You're 200 years old!
1: And then he gets haunted. It's a very Lucy Christmas Carol. You remember that?
4: Yeah.
1: Ricky dies.
2: Fred, this is Ricky.
5: What? I thought you were dead.
2: I am dead, but quit hitting on Lucy. Let her mourn. And you're already married to Ethel.
5: Nah, I don't like Ethel. Lucy, she's quite the number, Ricky, and you're dead.
2: I will haunt you, Fred. Don't make me haunt you. I'll play conga drums while you're sleeping. Ah,
1: Lucy.
3: In her day.
1: He was a dish. You know, that would be the terminology. That was the terminology they used back then.
5: That little ginger of yours is quite the dish.
2: Stop it, Fred. Just because I'm dead doesn't mean you can hit on Lucy. Oh, Ricky.
3: We do need cameras in here. People have got to see what I see when you do those things.
1: Ladies and gentlemen, if you're not sleeping well, it's because your mattress is old and worn out.
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2: Okay.
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3: Bentley's a great name.
1: Bentley's a great name. Denise Blaine of Wilmington, all celebrating their birthday with Gene Simmons, ladies and gentlemen, of the band Kiss. You know, the God of Thunder, the Demon.
3: And I never quite got Gene and his brother Richard. I mean, they look so dissimilar.
1: They did. Richard Simmons grew up in the shadow of the God of Thunder.
3: That's why he never. That's why he was short, because he was always in the shadow.
1: Yeah. If you really want to hear something special, look up Gene Simmons' take on "When You Wish Upon a Star." It's just.
4: In your dreams. Wow.
1: The beautiful Shannon Tweed is going, "I thought he'd be dead by now. What the?" Gene Simmons, 77 today. Singer Rob Halford from the band Judas Priest, 75 today. Great songwriter Elvis Costello, 72 today. Director Tim Burton is 68.
3: He made some weird stuff.
1: Weird stuff. Ed Wood is one of my faves, but the other movies are hit or miss for me. Billy Ray Cyrus is 65. Miley Cyrus's dad.
3: Don't tell his heart.
1: Boy, he's turned into a weirdo.
3: Yeah.
1: Celebrity chef Rachel Ray is 58 today.
3: Yes.
1: Fashion model Claudia Schiffer is 56 today. Gone but never forgotten. Ladies and gentlemen, can we ever forget the one and only Monty Hall of Let's Make a Deal fame?
5: He is worth $8,757. Is it behind door number one or door number two or door number three? And before I ask you what door you want, because you're the first person I went to, I want you to know, hold it. There's just room for only one guy at a time here.
1: Oh,
5: Sharon Daniels
1: snippy.
5: Set a record on this show. I don't think anybody's gone for a door with 59 cents. But at least for that big deal on the big nighttime show and a possible 8,000 plus waiting. So what door do you want?
6: I'll take
1: two.
6: Three.
5: Door number three. No. And over here we have Jesmus for $1,500.
1: Go three.
6: One.
5: Door number one.
1: What is wrong with these
5: Nobody
1: people?
5: Took two, so we'll take a look in the middle and see what was waiting back there. Old carpeting was waiting.
7: Right. 40 square yards of Maslow's Inner Circle carpeting.
1: Carpeting for your house. There you go.
3: So I was watching an old episode of Let's Make a Deal the other day. I was getting my car serviced, and they had like the game network on, and it was a Monty Hall.
1: Yeah.
3: And the grand prize was a new bedroom set.
1: Oh, yeah.
3: Okay, bed, mattresses, that whole thing. $2,000. Right?
1: You couldn't get the headboard for that now. Wow. That's good stuff. Worth $2,000. These linens that go on every. Yeah, it's crazy. Well, happy birthday from your buds here at WVLI.
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1: 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Mike Tamano here with a family four-pack to go to the Will County Fair. 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Denny and I are going to be out there in the Busch Light Beer Garden on Saturday. 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We're taking caller number 10, and you're going to the Will County Fair with a family four-pack from 92.7 WVLI.

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1: 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Sunny skies today, high about 80. Complete look at the forecast coming up. Checking your WVLI news this Tuesday morning, I'm Rob West. Kankakee City Police say the 62-year-old woman reported missing from a group home has been found safe. In a Facebook post, City Police say Evelyn Alexander was found safe and is no longer missing. City Police called to the group home just after 5:30 Saturday night by an employee at the home who said Alexander had wandered away and may be in danger. City Police thank everyone for their assistance for safely locating her. No details provided of exactly where Alexander was. They just say that she was found safe. Seven first responders honored at last night's Bradley Village Board meeting for their actions during a recent call. On August the 8th, an ambulance crew called to a report of an employee down at a local restaurant for a possible seizure. When he got there, Patrolman Kenneth Gresham with the Bradley Police Department found the patient not breathing and started CPR till fire department personnel got there. Those life-saving efforts continued for another 25 minutes before the patient regained a pulse. Among those honored last night, Patrolman Gresham, as well as firefighter Carrie Hale, firefighter John Bush, firefighter Jacob Beasley, and firefighter Jade Rains, firefighter Brad Senesek, and firefighter Chris Rick. Due to their life-saving efforts, the patient survived and is in rehabilitation. Christmas, only 4 months away. Experts say there's still time to get on Santa's good list. Bree Tennis has more.
2: According to the North Pole, everybody gets wiped from Santa's naughty list on January 1st. Then everyday actions determine which list we're on throughout the year. Some stay on one, others go back and forth. But know that Santa is forgiving, so a couple of good deeds can keep you on the nice list, and that's the goal. But if you're struggling, experts say a letter of apology to Santa goes a long way, and taking out the trash doesn't hurt either. I'm Bree Tennis.
3: NBC News Radio, I'm Michael Kastner. The White House is outlining what it calls its economic D-Day against Iran. Treasury Secretary Scott Bessent said the new sanctions amount to an economic onslaught against Iran to further isolate it from the rest of the world. Speaking from the Treasury Department on Monday, Bessent said Operation Economic Outcast will cut off Iran from exporting oil and from other trade. Three states hold primary elections today, including South Carolina. That's where President Trump backed Republican Senator Darlene Graham is facing Congressman Ralph Norman in the state's Republican Senate primary runoff. Meanwhile, there's also a House special election in Georgia and a Senate and governor runoff in Oklahoma.
4: He's choosing Texas, I can tell.
3: This week's top 10 songs on the Billboard Hot 100 are out. Choosing Texas by Ella Langley is number one again, marking its 19th time at the top. Michael Kastner, NBC News Radio.
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1: In sports, Cubs won Monday, Sox lost, the Cards had the day off. Cubs beat the Diamondbacks 7-0 in Phoenix, that series continues tonight. Sox lost 11-2 to the Rangers in Chicago, same two teams there tonight. St. Louis Cardinals start a series at home against the Orioles tonight. The Sky at the Sun tonight, Chicago Fire FC take on Monterey tonight in Leagues Cup quarterfinal play. And the Bears wrap up the preseason this Saturday as they take on the Tennessee Titans in Nashville. You can hear that game, follow the Bears all season long right here. That is a check of news and sports here on this Tuesday. Have a good rest of your day. Be safe, everybody. I'm Rob West.
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7: With high pressure covering the Midwest, we're in good shape today. Lots of sun, and we're headed for the upper 70s. Overnight, a few clouds and low 60s, and then we have a low pressure system that'll be crossing our area on Wednesday. We'll start off sunny, but showers and thunderstorms are a pretty good possibility by tomorrow afternoon, mid-80s on the high. Looks like the rain will hang around Wednesday night. Then we're back sunny weather on Thursday and Friday. Pretty nice daytime highs in the low 80s. I'm meteorologist Steve Hamilton.
8: 68 and sunny in the Kankakee River Valley. 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They are the WVLI Workplace of the Week. 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Let it go. Happy Tuesday.
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3: During the Bears' loss Saturday to the Bengals, the television crew spoke with Bears CEO Kevin Warren. Kevin talked about expanding the fan base and, of course, the Bears' future stadium.
4: We have to grow our fan base. And you think what happened at the Peanuts game last week, because it's known that basically by the time kids are 7 years old, they're starting to decide who they want to cheer for. And it's been said that by 7 years old, 17% of those kids that already have identified their team. By 13 years old, 40%. So we're trying to grow our fan base, deliver incredible product on the field, work hand in hand with the community, and just build a world-class stadium to show our fans that we care about it. I mean, the key, all we have to do is keep working like we're doing and to make sure that we take our time, put the fan at the center of all of our decisions, and build a world-class building. Because at the end of the day, that's what we need to do. Our fans deserve a building, a fixed roof building, not only sporting events, but concerts and, you know, other events, bid for the Super Bowl, Final Four. And that's one of the things we're grateful for, the support of the McCaskey family, the National Football League, and we will build a world-class stadium that our fans will enjoy and also that our players will enjoy playing in.
3: That's Bears president and CEO Kevin Warren. The Bears have their final preseason game Saturday in Tennessee against the Titans. You can hear the coverage starting at 3 with the pregame kickoff at 5 on your home for Chicago Bears football.
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7: With high pressure covering the Midwest, we're in good shape today. Lots of sun, and we're headed for the upper 70s. Overnight, a few clouds and low 60s, and then we have a low pressure system that'll be crossing our area on Wednesday. We'll start off sunny, but showers and thunderstorms are a pretty good possibility by tomorrow afternoon, mid-80s on the high. Looks like the rain will hang around Wednesday night, then we're back sunny weather on Thursday and Friday. Pretty nice daytime highs in the low 80s. I'm meteorologist Steve Hamilton.
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0: 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Sunny skies today, high about 80. Complete look at the forecast coming up. Checking your WVLI news this Tuesday morning, I'm Rob West. Kankakee City Police looking for two women after they were allegedly part of a fight with some juveniles in Pembroke Township over the weekend. According to reports, deputies called to Martin Luther King Park on Central in Pembroke just after 5:30 Sunday night for a report of a fight. When they got there, they found some 40 people actively fighting. The fight broke up as deputies arrived. Officers reportedly were told that two women in their 30s had been antagonizing a juvenile in the park, then started to beat her. One of the teens was taken to the hospital for treatment of injuries sustained in the fight. Deputies are looking for the two women. Kankakee County Clerk Dan Hendrickson warns you not to open any email you get that looks like it comes from his office. Apparently, there's an email making the rounds with "Your County Clerk can't confirm registration" in the Regarding section, requesting the recipient to open a link to confirm the registration. Hendrickson says the email is a phishing scheme and warns you not to click on the link. County Clerk's office says that they will only communicate with you about voter registration through the U.S. mail. They say that you can contact their office if you have any questions. During last night's village board meeting, Bradley trustees voted to hire Liz Brown Reeves Consulting to act as a lobbyist for the village in Springfield. Village of Bradley Finance Director Rob Romo tells us more.
1: So Liz Brown Reeves does consulting based out of Springfield. And as we're putting together grant applications, looking for star bonds, and trying to work with different agencies to get the water park built, such as IDPH and everything like that, she has not only herself, but employees of hers who are kind of locked in with not only elected officials in Springfield, but also a lot of the workers and managers out there, too. So as we need help to kind of get this moving along, she could go there and grease the wheels and lobby for us.
0: The lobbyist will cost the village about $6,000 a month.
2: NBC News Radio, I'm Michael Kastner. It's primary election day in three states today, with the eyes of the political world focused squarely on South Carolina. That's where President Trump backed Republican Senator Darlene Graham is facing Congressman Ralph Norman in the state's Republican Senate primary runoff. The special Senate primary came after Graham's brother, Senator Lindsey Graham, passed away. U.S. and Canada are in the midst of a full-blown trade war. President Trump says tariffs on imports of cars, trucks, and auto parts from Canada will increase to 50% starting January 1st, 2027. At the same time, Canada says retaliatory tariffs on some U.S. goods will start September 8th.
3: I wanna die.
2: And the list of the 10 most popular dog breeds is out. The pet sitter and service provider Rover says its users say non-designer mixed breeds come in at number one. Michael Kastner, NBC News Radio.
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0: In sports, Cubs won Monday, Sox lost, the Cards had the day off. Cubs beat the Diamondbacks 7-0 in Phoenix. That series continues tonight. Sox lost 11-2 to the Rangers in Chicago, same two teams there tonight. St. Louis Cardinals start a series at home against the Orioles tonight. The sky at the sun tonight. Chicago Fire FC take on Monterey tonight in Leagues Cup quarterfinal play. And the Bears wrap up the preseason this Saturday as they take on the Tennessee Titans in Nashville. You can hear that game, follow the Bears all season long, right here. That is a check of news and sports here on this Tuesday. Have a good rest of your day. Be safe, everybody. I'm Rob West.
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6: With high pressure covering the Midwest, we're in good shape today. Lots of sun, and we're headed for the upper 70s. Overnight, a few clouds and low 60s, and then we have a low pressure system that'll be crossing our area on Wednesday. We'll start off sunny, but showers and thunderstorms are a pretty good possibility by tomorrow afternoon. Mid-80s on the high. Looks like the rain will hang around Wednesday night. Then we're back sunny weather on Thursday and Friday. Pretty nice daytime highs in the low 80s. I'm meteorologist Steve Hamilton.
7: 68 and sunny in the Kankakee River Valley.
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92.7 WVLI, the greatest hits of all time. Denny and I are going to be out at the Will County Fair, 3 to 4:30 in the Busch Light Beer Garden this Saturday. We'll be looking for you, baby. What do you make me feel like? Oh, look out. MJ in the house, 92.7 WVLI, the greatest hits of all time.

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9: With high pressure covering the Midwest, we're in good shape today. Lots of sun, and we're headed for the upper 70s. Overnight, a few clouds and low 60s, and then we have a low pressure system that'll be crossing our area on Wednesday. We'll start off sunny, but showers and thunderstorms are a pretty good possibility by tomorrow afternoon, mid-80s on the high. Looks like the rain will hang around Wednesday night, then we're back sunny weather on Thursday and Friday. Pretty nice daytime highs in the low 80s. I'm meteorologist Steve Hamilton.
10: All right, 68 and sunny and holding a beautiful, beautiful day. 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They got some great food from the JJC and Lemon Family McDonald's headed their way. You could be the next workplace of the week. By golly, go to register up at WVLI927.com. Mr. Denny Case up next. Keep you company through your workday. And Rob and I will be back tomorrow morning at the break of dawn. Till then, go out there and have your best day ever. I'm Mike Tamano. Thanks for listening to WVLI. Peace and love.
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1: 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Sunny skies today, high about 80. Complete look at the forecast coming up. Checking your WVLI news this Tuesday morning, I'm Rob West. City of Kankakee Fire Department called out to a fire at IKO Shingle Manufacturing on the city's south side Monday morning. Jake Lamore has the story for us.
2: Rob, Fire Chief Brian LaRoche says when they arrived around 10 Monday morning, they could see massive amounts of black smoke coming from a production module incinerator. The fire was contained to the incinerator and under control in about an hour. The situation was made worse, however, because of an oil leak from the pressurized line leading to the incinerator. Crews were able to contain the leak to a contaminant reservoir. Three IKO employees were taken by ambulance to be checked for smoke inhalation. No other injuries were reported. Crews were on the scene for about 2 hours to fight the blaze, and multiple pieces of firefighting gear were damaged. There's no estimated dollar amount of damage caused to the IKO plant just yet. Luckily, there's no hazard concern to outside waterways or wildlife, but a cleanup crew was called in to help with cleanup measures. I'm Jake Lamore.
1: Damage from the severe storms that blasted Indiana starting August the 11th could have a price tag of over $5 billion. Indiana Governor Mike Braun has sent a request for President Trump to expedite a major disaster declaration after 54 counties sustained damage. At least three tornadoes were confirmed, eight people killed. Braun said he's hoping the declaration can be made quickly. Bradley Village trustees last night passed a resolution awarding a contract for roof repairs to village buildings for the March 10th severe weather. The village got two bids, ultimately went to Langlois Roofing in the amount of a little over $528,000. Finance Director Robert Romo.
3: There was two bids on the repairs for various buildings around Village, with the Public Works building being the largest building of those.
1: Romo also said this should be the last roofing repair from the March 10th storms for the Village.
4: NBC News Radio, I'm Michael Kastner. It's primary election day in three states today, with the eyes of the political world focused squarely on South Carolina. That's where President Trump backed Republican Senator Darlene Graham is facing Congressman Ralph Norman in the state's Republican Senate primary runoff. The special Senate primary came after Graham's brother, Senator Lindsey Graham, passed away. U.S. and Canada are in the midst of a full-blown trade war. President Trump says tariffs on imports of cars, trucks, and auto parts from Canada will increase to 50% starting January 1st, 2027. At the same time, Canada says retaliatory tariffs on some U.S. goods will start September 8th. And the list of the 10 most popular dog breeds is out. The pet sitter and service provider Rover says its users say non-designer mixed breeds come in at number one. Michael Kastner, NBC News Radio.
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1: In sports, Cubs won Monday. Sox lost. The Cards had the day off. Cubs beat the Diamondbacks 7-0 in Phoenix. That series continues tonight. Sox lost 11-2 to the Rangers in Chicago. Same two teams there tonight. St. Louis Cardinals start a series at home against the Orioles tonight. The Sky at the Sun tonight. Chicago Fire FC take on Monterey tonight in League's Cup quarterfinal play. And the Bears wrap up the preseason this Saturday as they take on the Tennessee Titans in Nashville. You can hear that game. Follow the Bears all season long right here. That is a check of news and sports here on this Tuesday. Have a good rest of your day. Be safe, everybody. I'm Rob West.
6: With high pressure covering the Midwest, we're in good shape today. Lots of sun, and we're headed for the upper 70s. Overnight, a few clouds and low 60s, and then we have a low pressure system that'll be crossing our area on Wednesday. We'll start off sunny, but showers and thunderstorms are a pretty good possibility by tomorrow afternoon, mid-80s on the high. Looks like the rain will hang around Wednesday night, then we're back sunny weather on Thursday and Friday. Pretty nice daytime highs in the low 80s. I'm meteorologist Steve Hamilton.
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92.7 WVLI, the greatest hits of all time with Denny Case stepping in here with you till 3 o'clock this afternoon. Join me around 11:18, we're going to take a look at the local birthday list right now, one from Foreigner, Waiting for a Girl Like You.

0: 92.7 WVLI, the greatest hits of all time with Denny Case here on this Tuesday morning. And the Will County Fair starts tomorrow. Starts tomorrow in Piatone. And we've got a chance to let you win a family four-pack of admission tickets. Now, these doesn't get you all the rides or anything, but it gets you in. It gets you in the gate. We're giving away a family four-pack of admission tickets. It goes on through tomorrow through the 30th, and you can catch the Demolition Derby, tractor pulls, rodeo action, carnival rides, and all your favorite fair foods. Everything that you're looking for in a county fair, the Will County Fair definitely has it. And myself and Mike Tamano, we're going to be out there this Saturday with a live broadcast, and you're going to get the details for that here in just a second. But if you want to win these, if you want to win a family four-pack of admission tickets, keep listening, because I've got a chance for you to win that sometime between now and 3 o'clock today here on 92.7 WVLI.
1: 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This is the fair you've been waiting for. 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
6: The Bears still poring over game film from their 27-9 loss in Cincinnati against the Bengals Saturday. Last year, one of the big questions was about the defense, And after Saturday's game, the defense still in question. Linebacker T.J. Edwards is healthy now and talks about being in the second year of Dennis Allen's defensive system.
7: I think year two now in D.A.'s system, you kind of understand how he wants us to play things more, and you kind of have a better feeling for what he likes to call and just what we're trying to get done on each play. So I know for the guys last year that are here this year still, definitely helps having that familiarity. But yeah, like you said, also we added some speed and things like that, and at the end of the day, it's all of us just getting on the same page with what we're trying to do, and I feel like we're getting to that a little bit quicker this year.
6: That's linebacker T.J. Edwards. The Bears have a joint practice with the Titans on Thursday. They'll play in Tennessee against the Titans for their final preseason game this Saturday. Pre-game starts at 3, kickoff at 5. You can hear that game on your home for Chicago Bears football.
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10: With high pressure covering the Midwest, we're in good shape today. Lots of sun, and we're headed for the upper 70s. Overnight, a few clouds and low 60s, and then we have a low pressure system that'll be crossing our area on Wednesday. We'll start off sunny, but showers and thunderstorms are a pretty good possibility by tomorrow afternoon, mid-80s on the high. Looks like the rain will hang around Wednesday night, then we're back to sunny weather on Thursday and Friday. Pretty nice daytime highs in the low 80s. I'm meteorologist Steve Hamilton.
11: Right now, sunshine and 73 degrees in the Kankakee River Valley.
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92.7 WVLI, the greatest hits of all time with Denny Case. The American Red Cross, right now they're experiencing what they're calling a blood crisis, warning that emergency blood shortage might impact patient care. They say the situation's dire and you can help out. They've got a couple of blood drives going on locally today. There's one going on right now until 3 o'clock this afternoon at St. Mary's Hospital in Kankakee. There's another one today from noon to 6 at Trinity Lutheran Church in Hersher. So you can give the gift of life by donating blood. Two different places today. 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

92.7 WVLI with Denny Case. So there was, within the last 2 weeks, this whole big fiasco going on in the life of Frankie Valli, leader of the Four Seasons. His brother took to social media and said that Frankie had decided to retire from performing for the rest of his life. He's like 92 right now. But Frankie came back a couple days later on social media, said that what his brother said was not correct. He is not done performing. He's just done with performances for the rest of this year. He plans to get back on stage. So his brother apologized, said, "I'm sorry, I misunderstood." So Frankie Valli and the Four Seasons, December 1963. Oh, what a night.

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1: Better look out now, because Mike and Rob got something for you. 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Oh, my, my, they're your morning man, stopping when they're passing by. 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Now you'll always catch them on the radio. And if you let them warm you one time, they'll be your regular stop. All right, boy.
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7: With high pressure covering the Midwest, we're in good shape today. Lots of sun, and we're headed for the upper 70s. Overnight, a few clouds and low 60s, and then we have a low pressure system that'll be crossing our area on Wednesday. We'll start off sunny, but showers and thunderstorms are a pretty good possibility by tomorrow afternoon. Mid-80s on the high. Looks like the rain will hang around Wednesday night, then we're back to sunny weather on Thursday and Friday. Pretty nice daytime highs in the low 80s. I'm meteorologist Steve Hamilton.
8: Right now, sunshine and 73 degrees in the Kankakee River Valley.
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1: 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Sunny skies today, high about 80. Complete look at the forecast coming up. Checking your WVLI news this Tuesday morning, I'm Rob West. We have the name now of the woman who was shot and killed over the weekend at an antique store in rural Lowell, Indiana. Lake County, Indiana Coroner's Office identifies the victim as 56-year-old Robin Myers of DeMott. Lake County, Indiana Sheriff's Police, along with the Indiana State Police, called to the antique store shortly after 7 o'clock Saturday night for a report of shots fired. When they got there, they found Myers had been shot to death. Her 24-year-old daughter had been wounded by gunfire. The daughter, taken to a Chicago hospital to be treated for the wound. A 62-year-old man believed to have been responsible for the shooting later took his own life. He was identified as Jeffrey Smith of Cudahy, Wisconsin. The Lake County Coroner's Office says they're still trying to find the next of kin for him. Anyone with information asked to contact their office. Kankakee City Police, investigating after a girl showed up at the police station Sunday, said that she and a friend had been jumped and beaten while walking in the 100 block of South 8th Avenue. According to reports, the girl said that she and a friend were walking toward Alpena Park when two people that they knew approached them and started a fight. City police say they called the girl's mother, said she'd be taking her daughter to the hospital to be checked out. Police continue to investigate. During last night's Bradley Village board meeting, trustees passed a resolution that awards a contract for sewer cleaning work. The village got four bids for the project, ultimately awarding it to Her Construction out of Goodfield for just under $275,000. Public Works Director Jeff Meeker talks about the work to be done.
2: Basically what they do is they clean the sewers up to 95%, and then they camera them, and then either next year or the following year, that's when we go in and see where everything's rated from 1 to 5, 5 being the worst, 1 being the best, and then that's when they start to, you know, go back in and start either replacing the sewers or put the plastic lining inside of them.
1: Meeker says the project includes the area from Kennedy Drive to the railroad tracks, Broadway to North Street, and Evergreen Acres.
3: NBC News Radio, I'm Michael Kastner. A trade war is brewing between the United States and Canada. President Trump says tariffs on imports of cars, trucks, and auto parts from Canada will increase to 50% starting January 1st, 2027, after talks between the two countries broke down. Trump said Canada has been ripping off the United States of America for years. Canada has announced retaliatory tariffs. The Hawk Fire near Reno, Nevada is starting to be contained. The fire, which started Saturday, has destroyed more than 30 homes and forced thousands to evacuate. Move over, summer pumpkin season is officially here. More from Monica Nelson.
4: Yes, Starbucks is bringing back its famous pumpkin spice latte today, marking the return of a late summer tradition that's been warming hearts since 2003. The fan favorite features real pumpkin flavor, espresso, steamed milk, whipped cream, and fall spices.
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1: In sports, Cubs won Monday. Sox lost. The Cards had the day off. Cubs beat the Diamondbacks 7-0 in Phoenix. That series continues tonight. Sox lost 11-2 to the Rangers in Chicago. Same two teams there tonight. St. Louis Cardinals start a series at home against the Orioles tonight. The Sky at the Sun tonight. Chicago Fire FC take on Monterey tonight in Lee's Cup quarterfinal play. And the Bears wrap up the preseason this Saturday as they take on the Tennessee Titans in Nashville. You can hear that game. Follow the Bears all season long right here. That is a check of news and sports here on this Tuesday. Have a good rest of your day. Be safe, everybody. I'm Rob West.
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8: With high pressure covering the Midwest, we're in good shape today. Lots of sun, and we're headed for the upper 70s. Overnight, a few clouds and low 60s, and then we have a low pressure system that'll be crossing our area on Wednesday. We'll start off sunny, but showers and thunderstorms are a pretty good possibility by tomorrow afternoon, mid-80s on the high. Looks like the rain will hang around Wednesday night, then we're back to sunny weather on Thursday and Friday. Pretty nice daytime highs in the low 80s. I'm meteorologist Steve Hamilton.
9: With a look at your birthdays on the way, it's sunny and 76 here in the Kankakee River Valley. I'm Denny Case.
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Break out that Aquanet hairspray. You're going to need a lot of it if you want these, if you want the hairdo that these guys had. Yeah. Flock of Seagulls, Iran, here on 92.7 WVLI, the greatest hits of all time.

0: right, here we go. 92.7 WVLI. It's the 25th of August. I'm Denny Case. 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Listening in through streaming, we have Bentley Chaplinski in Tampa, Florida. Mike Regas of Bourbonnais. Also, Denise Blaine of Wilmington. And Brian Pree from Onarga. Also, Paul Collette of Mantino. Dennis Dunleavy of Bourbonnais. Dan Supernaut from Kankakee. Lacey Rikers of Grant Park. And John Steinberg of Bourbonnais. Happy birthday. These folks share their birthday with fashion model Claudia Schiffer, celebrity chef Rachel Ray, Billy Ray Cyrus, he's got an achy breaky heart, director Tim Burton, singer Elvis Costello, Judas Priest frontman Rob Halford, and the demon himself, Gene Simmons of Kiss, is 77. Happy birthday to all I listed, and you, if it's yours, it's 92.7 WVLI.
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6: The Bears are getting ready for their joint practice with the Titans on Thursday and, of course, their final preseason game Saturday in Tennessee. There are some new pieces on the defense, and TJ Edwards, Bears linebacker in particular, has noticed the speed of the defense and the new addition, linebacker Devin Bush.
7: I mean, he's definitely noticeable, right? Just the way he moves and his ability to get to the ball, right? As a linebacker, that's your job, just to get to the ball, and he does that consistently. And also just a good dude to be around, like a great guy to have in the locker room and in the linebacker room. You get to talk to him. He's pretty funny, too. So, yeah, he definitely brings that element to the defense for sure.
6: That's Bears linebacker TJ Edwards. The Bears getting ready for their final preseason game this Saturday in Tennessee against the Titans. Coverage starts at 3, kickoff at 5. You can hear all the action right here.
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11: With high pressure covering the Midwest, we're in good shape today. Lots of sun, and we're headed for the upper 70s. Overnight, a few clouds and low 60s, and then we have a low pressure system that'll be crossing our area on Wednesday. We'll start off sunny, but showers and thunderstorms are a pretty good possibility by tomorrow afternoon, mid-80s on the high. Looks like the rain will hang around Wednesday night, then we're back sunny weather on Thursday and Friday. Pretty nice daytime highs in the low 80s. I'm meteorologist Steve Hamilton.
12: Sunny and 77 here in the Kankakee River Valley.
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92.7 WVLI, the greatest hits of all time. Will County Fair in Piatone starts tomorrow. I have a family four-pack of general admission tickets to give away to the seventh caller, 815-939-3388. Family four-pack of general admission tickets to the Will County Fair. You can use them any day. It's going on tomorrow through the 30th. Seventh caller gets it, 815-939-3388. It's Journey with Separate Ways. Good luck.

92.7 WVLI, the greatest hits of all time. The phone lit up like a Christmas tree. That family four-pack of tickets to the Will County Fair that starts tomorrow. Congratulations to Leanne Parlberg. Leanne Parlberg from Manhattan, our lucky winner that time. Enjoy the fair. The theme this year, Barn in the USA. It's the Go-Go's. Our lips are sealed.

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8: We got sunny skies and high around 80 today. Going to be clouding up overnight with a low of 60. Mostly sunny skies tomorrow with a 50-50 chance of some rain afternoon and a high nearing 85. As for right now, sunny skies, 77 degrees here in the Kankakee River Valley.
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1: 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Sunshine the rest of the afternoon, high about 80. Complete look at the forecast coming up. Checking your WVLI news this Tuesday afternoon, I'm Rob West. Manteno police reporting the arrest of a 44-year-old man on child sex charges. In a press release, Manteno police say Matthew T. McLean of Manteno arrested Monday following a lengthy investigation involving several local agencies and the Illinois Attorney General's Office for Internet Crimes Against Children Task Force. Manteno police didn't provide much detail, except to say McLean was arrested on charges that include indecent solicitation of a minor, sexual exploitation of a child, and grooming. Law enforcement officials say the investigation continues. U.S. News and World Report out with their yearly ranking of public high schools across the nation. The list ranks schools nationally, in the state, and locally. Top-ranked high school in Kankakee County, according to the report, Brandley-Bourbonnais Community High School, which ranked in the top 3,500 nationally, was 138th in the state and first in Kankakee County. Second on the local list, Manteno, which ranked in the top 4,500 nationally, 175th in the state and second in Kankakee County. Countywide, Hersher ranked third, Grant Park fourth, Moments fifth, St. Anne sixth, and Kankakee High School seventh. Kankakee was ranked between 13,000 and 18,000th in the country and between 450th and 700th ranked high school in the state. U.S. News and World Report say they ranked schools based on things like college readiness, proficiency on state assessments, and graduation rates. It's the middle of West Nile virus season. One expert offering some tips on how to reduce chances of getting the virus, Scott Pringle, reports.
2: Catherine Hill with Purdue University's College of Agriculture urges folks to remove any standing water from your property because she says it could be a breeding ground for mosquitoes, which can carry West Nile.
3: Dog bowls or pot plants that have water standing in them, just turn them over. You can flush out bird baths, and this really helps to reduce the mosquito numbers or burden in your area.
2: When spending time outdoors, she says use EPA-approved repellent and protective clothing. Hill also recommends washing the bite area, not scratching it. I'm Scott Pringle.
4: NBC News Radio, I'm Chris Caraggio. Three states are holding primary elections today, including South Carolina. That's where President Trump-backed Republican Senator Darlene Graham. She's facing off against Congressman Ralph Norman in the state's Republican Senate primary runoff. Trump has spent plenty of political capital supporting Graham, including a rally for her in the Palmetto State on Friday. The special Senate primary came after Graham's brother, Senator Lindsey Graham's sudden death. Meanwhile, there's also a House special election in Georgia and a Senate and governor runoff in Oklahoma. The trade war between the U.S. and Canada is escalating. Today, Canada announced tariffs of up to 50% on over 700 American goods that will go into effect on September 8th. The country will double tariffs on U.S. steel and aluminum to 50% to match the same rate the U.S. charges. It comes after President Trump announced tariffs on imports of cars, trucks, and auto parts from Canada will increase to 50% starting January 1st after talks between the two countries broke down. I'm Chris Caraggio, NBC News Radio.
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1: 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Sky are at the Sun tonight. Chicago Fire FC take on Monterey tonight in League's Cup quarterfinal play. And the Bears wrap up the preseason this Saturday as they take on the Tennessee Titans in Nashville. You can hear that game. 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
8: Sunny skies today and a high around 80. Going to be clouding up in the overnight hours with a low dropping down to about 60. Mostly sunny skies tomorrow. A 50-50 chance of rain afternoon and a high nearing 85. Right now, it's partly cloudy, 78 degrees here in the Kankakee River Valley.
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8: 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One inside the Quality Inn on Route 50 in Bradley, the other one on West Station Street in Kankakee. You can win a $15 Oliver's gift card today by being caller 7 during one of our solid gold spins. Today, those are Changes from David Bowie and Kung Fu Fighting from Carl Douglas. Be caller 7 if you haven't won anything from us in the last 30 days when you hear one of those two songs. Call 815-939-3388. Right now, back when he was wearing that red jumpsuit, the Burning Love jumpsuit, it's the King of Rock and Roll, Elvis Presley, in the All 70s Lunch on WVLI.

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1: 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When you hear Changes from David Bowie or Kung Fu Fighting from Carl Douglas, be caller 7 to win from Oliver's Bar and Grill, a $15 gift card, 815-939-3388.

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92.7 WVLI, the greatest hits of all time with David Bowie here in the All 70s Lunch, and that was our first solid gold spin today. Congratulations to our seventh caller, John Olina from St. Anne. John won today's prize from Oliver's Bar and Grill, a $15 Oliver's gift card. They've got two area locations, one in the Quality Inn on Route 50 in Bradley, the other one on West Station Street in Kankakee. And today's Tuesday. Every Tuesday there at Oliver's, it's Taco Tuesday. So check out that menu for all your taco favorites. And coming up later in the hour, you've got another chance to win from Oliver's. When you hear our next solid gold spin, everybody was Kung Fu Fighting from Carl Douglas. When that one comes on, try to be caller 7 at 815-939-3388. That's how you win here in the All 70s Lunch. Catch

0: this is Mike Tamano. Our annual live broadcast at the Will County Fair in Piatone is this Saturday afternoon from 3 until 4:30. You'll find us in the Busch Light Beer Garden. 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It's the annual live broadcast from the Will County Fair this Saturday from 3 until 4:30 with me, Mike Tamano, along with Denny Case. This is the fair you've been waiting for. So don't wait. 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
4: The Bears spent several picks in last year's draft on defense. Their first-round pick was safety Dylan Thienemann, and in the fourth round, they selected defensive back Malik Muhammad. Both saw significant playing time in the Bears' loss in Cincinnati. But Bears linebacker T.J. Edwards sees many great things from both of the Bears' rookies.
5: I think Dylan's been a sponge, man. I'm just a guy who's came in and just worked, you know, and he's got all the tools, all the things that, you know, they were saying about him coming out, and he comes in and you can see his speed, you can see his physicality. And I'll say the same with Malik, right? You can tell a guy that likes to be around the football and can make the plays when they come to him. What I was just talking about, getting everyone on the same page and making sure we're all seeing the right things, man. But they're definitely progressing like we need them to, for sure. You know, as a rookie, right, it's one thing to go to camp and then you're in a preseason game where the speed's a little different. Then you're going to first regular season game where the speed's a little different. You know, and all those things you kind of just got to take as they come, right? So I think it's on all of us just to make sure that it's not, you know, it's not all on one position group, one guy to be out there and not really have a feel for it. It's on all of us to be on the same page and help anyone that needs to be helped, to be honest, because we need everybody. And you showed from last year, right, like we need everyone on the defense to be involved and be able to be ready to play at all times. I think that's kind of been our main, you know, effort this year.
4: That's linebacker T.J. Edwards. The Bears have a joint practice with the Titans on Thursday. They'll play in Tennessee against the Titans for their final preseason game this Saturday. Pre-game starts at 3, kickoff at 5. You can hear that game on your home for Chicago Bears football.
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4: Sunshine today, a beautiful looking day with temperatures near 80. Clouding up tonight, low down to 60. Tomorrow, 50-50 chance of rain in the afternoon with a high of 85.
7: As for right now, it's sunny and 78 here in the Kankakee River Valley.
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It's all about 70s here, the all 70s lunch. One from Tommy James there. And hey, when you hear Kung Fu Fighting from Carl Douglas, if you're caller 7 at 815-939-3388, you can win a gift certificate from Oliver's Bar and Grill right now. It's first class with Beach Baby.

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It's like watching The Karate Kid or Cobra Kai. Everybody's kung fu fighting. That's our second solid gold spin in the All-70s Lunch. Congratulations to Lisa Rudisil from Watsika, our winner that time. Lisa won from Oliver's Bar and Grill a $15 gift card. It's reunion with Life is a Rock. 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
1: Look at this stuff. 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
9: We're getting sunny skies for the rest of today. We have high pressure in place for now. We'll be in the upper 70s. Overnight, some clouds and down to a low of 60. And then we have a quick low pressure system crossing in from the northern plains into the Midwest on Wednesday. That'll bring us a few showers or thunderstorms. Looks like we'll be in the low 80s, maybe a little bit windy. Clearing up on Wednesday night, we're back to sunshine on Thursday and Friday. Our highs around 80. I'm meteorologist Steve Hamilton.
0: Sunny and 78 here in the Kankakee River Valley.
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92.7 WVLI, the All 70s Lunch, and that's going to do it for the winning portion here. Congratulations again to John Olina from St. Anne and Lisa Rudisil from Watsika. They both won from today's sponsor, Oliver's Bar and Grill. They each got a

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1: 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Sunny skies this afternoon, a high about 80. A complete look at the forecast is coming up. Checking your WVLI news on this Tuesday afternoon, I'm Jake Lamore. Mantino police report the arrest of a 44-year-old man on child sex charges. In a press release, Mantino police say Matthew T. McLean of Mantino was arrested Monday following a lengthy investigation involving several local agencies and the Illinois Attorney General's Office Internet Crimes Against Children Task Force. Mantino police didn't provide much detail, except to say McLean was arrested on charges that included indecent solicitation of a minor, sexual exploitation of a child, and grooming. Law enforcement officials say the investigation continues. U.S. News and World Report is out with their yearly ranking of public high schools across the nation. Rob West has more.
2: Jake, the list ranks schools nationally, in the state, and locally. The top-ranked high school in Kankakee County, according to the report, Bradley-Bourbonnais Community High School, ranked in the top 3,500 nationally, was 138th in the state and first in Kankakee County. Second on the local list, Mantino, which ranked in the top 4,500 nationally, 175th in the state and second in Kankakee County. Countywide, Hersher High School ranked third, Grant Park fourth, Moments fifth, St. Anne sixth, and Kankakee High School seventh. Kankakee ranked between 13,000th and 18,000th in the country, between 450th and 700th ranked in the state, and 7th in the county. U.S. News and World Report says that they ranked schools on things like college readiness, proficiency on state assessments, and graduation rates. I'm Rob West.
3: NBC News Radio, I'm Chris Caraccio. Voters across several states are heading to the polls today for primary elections. All eyes will be on South Carolina, where President Trump backed Republican Senator Darlene Graham, who is facing Congressman Ralph Norman in the state's Republican Senate primary runoff. Trump has spent plenty of political capital supporting Graham, including a rally for her on Friday. Meantime, there's also a House special election in Georgia and a Senate and governor runoff in Oklahoma. The trade war between the U.S. and Canada has escalated. Today, Canada announced tariffs of up to 50% on over 700 American goods that will go into place on September 8th. The country will double tariffs on U.S. steel and aluminum to 50% to match the same rate the U.S. charges. This all comes after President Trump announced tariffs on imports of cars, trucks, and auto parts from Canada will increase to 50% starting on January 1st after talks between the two countries broke down. I'm Chris Caraccio, NBC News Radio.
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1: On the sports schedule, White Sox host the Rangers, Cubs are at the Diamondbacks, and Cards host the Orioles. The Chicago Sky are at the Sun tonight. Chicago Fire FC take on Monterey tonight in League's Cup quarterfinal play. And the Bears wrap up their preseason this Saturday when they face the Tennessee Titans in Nashville. You can hear that game and follow the Bears all season long on this station. That's a check of your news on this Tuesday afternoon. Have a great day, and thanks for listening. I'm Jake Lamore.
6: 92.7 WVLI weather for the Kankakee River Valley. getting sunny skies for the rest of today. We have high pressure in place for now. We'll be in the upper 70s. Overnight, some clouds and down to a low of 60. And then we have a quick low pressure system crossing in from the northern plains into the Midwest on Wednesday. That'll bring us a few showers or thunderstorms. Looks like we'll be in the low 80s, maybe a little bit windy. Clearing up on Wednesday night, we're back to sunshine on Thursday and Friday. Our highs around 80. I'm meteorologist Steve Hamilton.
7: Right now, it's sunny and 78 here in the Kankakee River Valley. I'm Denny Case. This hour brought to you by Belson Steel Center Scrap, the area's leader in recycling. Belson is the way. Just getting the sad news coming in that country music legend Dolly Parton has passed away at the age of 80. No more details really to share with you at the moment. But once again, Dolly Parton has passed away at the age of 80.
0: 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Like this. And this. 92.7 WVLI plays the greatest hits of all time. Like this.

92.7 WVLI, the greatest hits of all time. Once again, Dolly Parton gone at age 80. That news just coming through here at the top of the hour. The song that started the film Grease, it's Frankie Valli with the title track on 92.7 WVLI.

0: 92.7 WVLI, the greatest hits of all time with Denny Case here on this Tuesday afternoon. And we've just been finding out here within the last 15 minutes or so that country music icon Dolly Parton has passed away at the age of 80. It's hard to be more of a celebrity than what she is. And she took to social media like last Friday on the 21st, this past Friday. She was talking about some health issues. She was acknowledging that she's had a recent decline in health since her husband, Carl Dean, passed away in March of 2025. She said that she's dealing with some health issues that she didn't pay attention to when she was watching over her husband, but she said it's not her first time that she's dealt with anything. She was saying that social media was blowing it up more than what it was. She was not making a very big deal out of it, but I'm not getting many details coming through right now, just what the health issues were, but Dolly Parton has passed away at the age of 80. It's a huge shock. Now, the woman won 11 Grammy Awards over her lifetime, sold more than 100 million records worldwide. Famous for songs like Jolene, 9 to 5, I Will Always Love You. My personal favorite one is Coat of Many Colors, which became the title of the biopic film about her life. Parents took me to Dollywood back in the early 90s somewhere. But an amazing artist we have lost today. So rest in heaven, Dolly Parton. I'm Denny Case, and this is 92.7 WVLI.
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0: 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Just think about all the aluminum cans you can recycle this summer. Your kids will have something to do, and they'll learn about saving energy while earning some spending money. Belson's is on Route 50 in Bourbon A, open Monday through Friday and Saturday mornings. Just bring your aluminum cans to Belson's this summer and reap the benefits of recycling. Belson is the
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4: During the Bears' loss Saturday to the Bengals, the television crew spoke with Bears CEO Kevin Warren. Kevin talked about expanding the fan base and, of course, the Bears' future stadium.
5: We have to grow our fan base. And you think what happened at the Peanuts game last week, because it's known that basically by the time kids are 7 years old, they're starting to decide who they want to cheer for. And it's been said that by 7 years old, 17% of those kids that already have identified their team. By 13 years old, 40%. So we're trying to grow our fan base, deliver an incredible product on the field, work hand in hand with the community, and just build a world-class stadium to show our fans that we care about them. I mean, the key, all we have to do is keep working like we're doing and to make sure that we take our time, put the fan at the center of all of our decisions, and build a world-class building. Because at the end of the day, that's what we need to do. Our fans deserve a building, a fixed roof building, not only sporting events, but concerts and, you know, other events, big for the Super Bowl, Final Four. And that's one of the things we're grateful for, the support of the McCaskey family, the National Football League, and we will build a world-class stadium that our fans will enjoy and also that our players will enjoy playing in.
4: That's Bears president and CEO Kevin Warren. The Bears have their final preseason game Saturday in Tennessee against the Titans. You can hear the coverage starting at 3 with the pregame kickoff at 5 on your home for Chicago Bears football.
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9: We're getting sunny skies for the rest of today. We have high pressure in place for now. We'll be in the upper 70s. Overnight, some clouds and down to a low of 60. And then we have a quick low pressure system crossing in from the northern plains into the Midwest on Wednesday. That'll bring us a few showers or thunderstorms. Looks like we'll be in the low 80s, maybe a little bit windy. Clearing up on Wednesday night, we're back sunshine on Thursday and Friday. Our highs around 80. I'm meteorologist Steve Hamilton.
10: Sunny and 79 here in the Kankakee River Valley.
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92.7 WVLI with Denny Case. Be sure to stop out to the Will County Fair in Piatone this Saturday in the Bushlight Beer Garden. Say hi to me and Mike Tamano. We'll be hanging out there from 3 to 4:30 with the spinning wind wheel. Chance for you to win some instant cash and prizes. And enter for your chance to win over $500 in grand prizes. Again, we'll be there from 3 to 4:30 this Saturday in Piatone at the Will County Fair, which begins tomorrow. Here's George Harrison and My Sweet Lord.

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7: We're getting sunny skies for the rest of today. We have high pressure in place for now. We'll be in the upper 70s. Overnight, some clouds and down to a low of 60. And then we have a quick low pressure system crossing in from the northern plains into the Midwest on Wednesday. That'll bring us a few showers or thunderstorms. Looks like we'll be in the low 80s, maybe a little bit windy. Clearing up on Wednesday night, we're back to sunshine on Thursday and Friday. Our highs around 80. I'm meteorologist Steve Hamilton.
8: Sunshine with 80 degrees here in the Kankakee River Valley.
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1: 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Sunny skies this afternoon, a high about 80. A complete look at the forecast is coming up. Checking your WVLI news on this Tuesday afternoon, I'm Jake Lamore. We now have the name of the woman shot and killed over the weekend at an antique store in rural Lowell. The Lake County, Indiana Coroner's Office identifies the victim as 56-year-old Robin Myers of DeMott. Lake County, Indiana Sheriff's Police and the Indiana State Police were called to the antique store just after 7 Saturday night for a report of shots fired. When they got there, they found Myers had been shot to death and her 24-year-old daughter had been wounded by gunfire. The daughter was taken to a Chicago hospital to be treated for her wound. The 62-year-old man, believed to have been responsible for the shooting, later took his own life. He's been identified as Jeffrey Smith of Wisconsin. The Lake County Coroner's Office says they are still trying to find the next of kin and ask anyone with information to contact their office. A resolution was passed at last night's Village of Bradley board meeting awarding a contract for sewer cleaning and televising. In total, the village received 4 bids for the project, ultimately awarding it to Her Construction out of Goodfield for around $274,000. Public Works Director Jeff Meeker spoke about what this contract entails.
2: Basically what they do is they clean the sewers up to 95% and then they camera them, and then either next year or the following year, that's when we go in and see where everything's rated from 1 to 5, 5 being the worst, 1 being the best, and then that's when they start to, you know, go back in and start either replacing the sewers or put the plastic lining inside of them.
1: Meeker states the project will encompass Basin 5, which is Kennedy Drive to the railroad tracks, Broadway to North Street, and Evergreen Acres.
3: 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I'm Chris Caraggio.
4: Country music legend Dolly Parton has died at the age of 80. She rose from humble beginnings in rural Tennessee to become one of the most influential voices in country music. Her hits include Jolene, 9 to 5, and I Will Always Love You. Parton also built a global brand through her philanthropy, her Dollywood theme park, and her Imagination Library program. Over her 6-decade career, Parton earned 11 Grammys. Canada is firing back at the United States as the trade war between the two countries escalates. Today, Canada announced tariffs of up to 50% on over 700 American goods that will go into effect on September 8th. The country will double tariffs on U.S. steel and aluminum, 250% to match the same rate the U.S. charges. 3 states are holding primary elections today. Most eyes are on South Carolina. That's where President Trump backed Republican Senator Darlene Graham, who is facing off against Congressman Ralph Norman. There's also a House special election in Georgia and a Senate and governor runoff in Oklahoma. I'm Chris Caraggio, NBC News Radio.
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1: On the sports schedule, White Sox host the Rangers, Cubs are at the Diamondbacks, and Cards host the Orioles. The Chicago Sky are at the Sun tonight. Chicago Fire FC take on Monterey tonight in League's Cup quarterfinal play. And the Bears wrap up their preseason this Saturday when they face the Tennessee Titans in Nashville. You can hear that game and follow the Bears all season long on this station. That's a check of your news on this Tuesday afternoon. Have a great day, and thanks for listening. I'm Jake Lamore.
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7: We're getting sunny skies for the rest of today. We have high pressure in place for now. We'll be in the upper 70s. Overnight, some clouds and down to a low of 60. And then we have a quick low pressure system crossing in from the northern plains into the Midwest on Wednesday. That'll bring us a few showers or thunderstorms. Looks like we'll be in the low 80s, maybe a little bit windy. Clearing up on Wednesday night, we're back to sunshine on Thursday and Friday. Our highs around 80. I'm meteorologist Steve Hamilton.
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8: I don't care what you say anymore. 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

92.7 WVLI, the greatest hits of all time with Denny Case. And we lost one of the greatest artists of all time today, the amazing Miss Dolly Parton. Just an amazing talent and an all-around great person. A true, true legend. Now, this song, long before Whitney Houston recorded it for the Bodyguard soundtrack and had her own hit with it, this was Dolly's song. And it was originally intended as a way to say farewell to Porter Wagoner when she parted ways with him as a duo. They were a singing duo before she had success as a solo artist. And it remains one of the most recognizable songs of all time. It's Dolly Parton, the late, great Dolly Parton. May she rest in heaven. I Will Always Love You on 92.7 WVLI.

0: 92.7 WVLI, the greatest hits of all time, and the late, great Dolly Parton, who we lost today at age 80. It's shocking news, and I will always love you. I'm sorry, my voice is trembling a little bit here. That's her version of that song, does it to you. I mean, Whitney Houston's is great, you know, but she's all about belting out notes. Dolly's, I've always preferred Dolly's original because you can hear the trembling in her voice. You can tell the feeling, the emotion's really there. And every single time I hear it, I tear up. I'll just be honest with you. So, and that one, and my personal favorite is Coat of Many Colors. But her list of hits throughout her career just goes on and on and on. She's won so many Grammys and everything, but it's not all about the music. She was just an amazing person. And what she did with her library program, providing books to kids, and Dollywood. I went there when I was pretty young, in the early 90s. My parents took me to Dollywood. It's a huge loss to the music industry, and she's an idol to many. And of course, she's an actress too. You remember 9 to 5 and Best Little House of Ill Repute in Texas, I'll say, because I don't know if I can say the real title here on the radio, but Dolly Parton, may she rest in heaven. I'm Denny Case. We got one from Van Morrison coming your way after the Bear Facts here on 92.7 WVLI.
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3: The Bears still poring over game film from their 27-9 loss in Cincinnati against the Bengals Saturday. Last year, one of the big questions was about the defense. And after Saturday's game, the defense still in question. Linebacker T.J. Edwards is healthy now and talks about being in the second year of Dennis Allen's defensive system.
4: I think year two now in D.A.'s system, you kind of understand how he wants us to play things more, and you kind of have a better feeling for what he likes to call and just what we're trying to get done on each play. So I know for the guys last year that are here this year still, definitely helps having that familiarity. But yeah, like you said, also we added some speed and things like that, and at the end of the day, it's all of us just getting on the same page with what we're trying to do, and I feel like we're getting to that a little bit quicker this year.
3: That's linebacker T.J. Edwards. The Bears have a joint practice with the Titans on Thursday. They'll play in Tennessee against the Titans for their final preseason game this Saturday. Pre-game starts at 3, kickoff at 5. You can hear that game on your home for Chicago Bears football.
5: Miller time. People think it just happens, but that's not true. 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Make the plans. 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Play the game. 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Talk to that stranger. 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
6: 92.7 WVLI weather for the Kankakee River Valley.
7: We're getting sunny skies for the rest of today. We have high pressure in place for now. We'll be in the upper 70s. Overnight, some clouds and down to a low of 60. And then we have a quick low pressure system crossing in from the northern plains into the Midwest on Wednesday. That'll bring us a few showers or thunderstorms. Looks like we'll be in the low 80s, maybe a little bit windy. Clearing up on Wednesday night, we're back to sunshine on Thursday and Friday. Our highs around 80. I'm meteorologist Steve Hamilton.
0: It's sunny and 80 degrees here in the Kankakee River Valley.
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92.7 WVLI with Denny Case. Be sure to join me for another All 70s Lunch tomorrow between noon and 1. You'll have a couple chances to win from Eddie's Bar and Grill. It's Foreigner, cold as ice.

92.7 WVLI, the greatest hits of all time. We're going to party like it's 2026. This Saturday, me and Mike Tamano together at the Will County Fair in the Busch Light Beer Garden. One of the biggest live broadcasts that we do all year. 3 to 4:30, we'll have that spin and win wheel. 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Right now, Stevie Nicks and Tom Petty, Stop Dragging My Heart Around.

92.7 WVLI with Denny Case. And it's that time of year again. 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
3: We're getting sunny skies for the rest of today. We have high pressure in place for now. We'll be in the upper 70s. Overnight, some clouds and down to a low of 60. And then we have a quick low pressure system crossing in from the northern plains into the Midwest on Wednesday. That'll bring us a few showers or thunderstorms. Looks like we'll be in the low 80s, maybe a little bit windy. Clearing up on Wednesday night, we're back to sunshine on Thursday and Friday. Our highs around 80. I'm meteorologist Steve Hamilton.
4: Partly cloudy and 80 degrees here in the Kankakee River Valley. That's going to wrap things up here for me today. Bill Dykes on his way in next. Congratulations again going out to John Olina from St. Anne and Lisa Rudisil from Watsika. They were our winners in the All 70s lunch today, each winning from Oliver's Bar and Grill. And congrats also to Leanne Parlberg from Manhattan, who won a family four-pack of tickets to the Will County Fair, which starts tomorrow in Piatone. And again, before we sign off here, rest in heaven, Dolly Parton. Yes, superstar Dolly Parton gone today at the age of 80. An amazing talent. I'll be back here with you tomorrow at 10 a.m. In the meantime, remember, every day is a gift, so enjoy the present. Believe in yourself and others will too. This guy on the radio thinks the world of you. I'm Denny Case. Thank you for listening.
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2: 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This news brought to you by St. Mary's Hospital in Kankakee, advanced specialty care close to home. Sunny skies this afternoon, a high about 80. A complete look at the forecast is coming up. Checking your WVLI news on this Tuesday afternoon, I'm Jake Lamore. Mantino police report the arrest of a 44-year-old man on child sex charges. In a press release, Mantino police say Matthew T. McLean of Mantino was arrested Monday following a lengthy investigation involving several local agencies and the Illinois Attorney General's Office Internet Crimes Against Children Task Force. Mantino police didn't provide much detail, except to say McLean was arrested on charges that included indecent solicitation of a minor, sexual exploitation of a child, and grooming. Law enforcement officials say the investigation continues. A resolution was passed at last night's Village of Bradley board meeting hiring Liz Brown Reeves Consulting to a one-year contract. Village of Bradley Finance Director Rob Romo broke down what the firm would aid with.
3: So Liz Brown Reeves does consulting based out of Springfield. And as we're putting together grant applications, looking for star bonds, and trying to work with different agencies to get the water park built, such as IDPH and everything like that, she has not only herself, but employees of hers who are kind of locked in with not only elected officials in Springfield, but also a lot of the workers and managers out there too. So as we need help to kind of get this moving along, she could go there and grease the wheels and lobby for us.
2: The contract will cost the village $6,000 a month for their services, which would come out of the general fund. And food critic Keith Lee and Indiana Pacers guard Tyrese Halliburton are helping out the people of Gary, Indiana. They teamed up Monday to contribute $30,000 to thousands of residents still struggling without power after severe thunderstorms hit the area about 2 weeks ago. Some local organizations are also handing out food, cleaning supplies, and other related resources. Officials are hopeful that electricity will be restored today.
4: 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I'm Chris Caraccio.
5: Country music legend Dolly Parton has died at the age of 80. She rose from humble beginnings in rural Tennessee to become one of the most influential voices in country music. Her hits include Jolene, 9 to 5, and I Will Always Love You. Parton also built a global brand through her philanthropy, her Dollywood theme park, and her Imagination Library program. Over her six-decade career, Parton earned 11 Grammys. Canada is firing back at the United States as the trade war between the two countries escalates. Today, Canada announced tariffs of up to 50% on over 700 American goods that will go into effect on September 8th. The country will double tariffs on U.S. steel and aluminum, 250% to match the same rate the U.S. charges. Three states are holding primary elections today. Most eyes are on South Carolina. That's where President Trump backed Republican Senator Darlene Graham, who is facing off against Congressman Ralph Norman. There's also a House special election in Georgia and a Senate and governor runoff in Oklahoma. I'm Chris Caraccio, NBC News Radio.
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2: On the sports schedule, White Sox host the Rangers, Cubs are at the Diamondbacks, and Cards host the Orioles. The Chicago Sky are at the Sun tonight. Chicago Fire FC take on Monterey tonight in League's Cup quarterfinal play. And the Bears wrap up their preseason this Saturday when they face the Tennessee Titans in Nashville. You can hear that game and follow the Bears all season long on this station. That's a check of your news on this Tuesday afternoon. Have a great day, and thanks for listening. I'm Jake Lamore.
0: We're getting sunny skies for the rest of today. We have high pressure in place for now. We'll be in the upper 70s. Overnight, some clouds and down to a low of 60. And then we have a quick low pressure system crossing in from the northern plains into the Midwest on Wednesday. That'll bring us a few showers or thunderstorms. Looks like we'll be in the low 80s, maybe a little bit windy. Clearing up on Wednesday night, we're back to sunshine on Thursday and Friday. Our highs around 80. I'm meteorologist Steve Hamilton.
7: Thanks a lot, Steve. Yeah, thanks. Why is that over here? All right. Somebody pushing the wrong buttons in here. Yeah, 305 right now with partly cloudy skies, 79 in the Kankakee River Valley.
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102.7 WVLI, Bill Dyke on a Tuesday. Loving that sunshine. Feels so good out there. They say meteorological summer coming to an end soon. They say there could still be some 90s out there. Simple Minds out of the Breakfast Club soundtrack right after Jerry Rafferty heading right down the line at WVLI.

0: 92.7 WBLI, you know, it's fair season, and the Will County Fair starts up later on this week. Actually, I think it's May starting tomorrow. And Denny and Mike are going to be there on Saturday, 3 to 4:30 in the Busch Light Beer Garden for a live broadcast. Spin the wheel, instant prizes and cash, and enter to win over $500 in grand prizes. 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It's the Will County Fair there in Piatone Fairgrounds, just east of I-57. That's starting up this week. Mike and Denny will be there on Saturday, and throughout the week, we're giving you chances to win tickets to the Will County Fair. Me, I've got two chances to win sometime this afternoon, so stay tuned. It's Valley.
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0: Sunny skies this afternoon. We're going to see a high around 80. Clouding up overnight. We'll see a 60 for your overnight low. Cloudy skies tomorrow. 50-50 shot at some showers, mainly in the afternoon. High at 85. Sunshine back in the forecast on Thursday and a high near 80. 324 right now with partly cloudy skies. 79 in the Kankakee River Valley.
6: Now that is a hit!
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6: Bears are getting ready for their joint practice with the Titans on Thursday. And, of course, their final preseason game Saturday in Tennessee. There are some new pieces on the defense. And TJ Edwards, Bears linebacker in particular, has noticed the speed of the defense and the new addition, linebacker Devin Bush.
7: I mean, he's definitely noticeable, right? Just the way he moves and his ability to get to the ball, right? As a linebacker, that's your job, just to get to the ball. And he does that consistently. And also just a good dude to be around, like a great guy to have in the locker room and in the linebacker room. You get to talk to him. He's pretty funny, too. So, yeah, he definitely brings that element to the defense for sure.
6: That's Bears linebacker TJ Edwards. The Bears getting ready for their final preseason game this Saturday in Tennessee against the Titans. Coverage starts at 3, kickoff at 5. You can hear all the action right here.
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92.7 WVLI, Bill Dyke on a Monday with Aerosmith. Steven Tyler and the boys got a little walking lesson ready to go for us. Also going to hear from Hearts, Power Ballad, and Christopher Cross coming up. Strange Magic. In the meantime, it's the Electric Light Orchestra, ELO, we rockers like to call them, in the Valley.

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Workplace of the week. Well, who's that? Congratulations. That's going out to our friends here at Alverno Laboratories in Bourbonnais. 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Callie does the rest downstairs, and you could be the next workplace of the week, just like Alverno Laboratories right here in Bourbonnais. Hearts up after Aerosmith. Let's crank it up. 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
5: Sunny skies this afternoon. We'll see a high around 80. Clouds rolling in overnight, 60 for your low. Looking out into Wednesday tomorrow, mostly sunny skies with a chance of some afternoon showers, a high at 85. Looking out into Thursday, sunny and a high at 80. Right now, 353. Partly cloudy skies, 79 in the Kankakee River Valley.
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92.7 WVLI, Bill Dyke on a Tuesday, and the music world, the country music world, is reeling and in mourning right now. If you haven't heard by now, Dolly Parton passed away earlier today at the age of 80. She's been battling some health issues for a while, but she died peacefully there at her home in Nashville, and her family was by her side. What a tough woman. Talented woman. She could do it all. Actress, singer, songwriter, and she pretty much, I mean, came up from nothing. I mean, this woman was just dirt poor as a child, and look where she wound up. Dolly Parton, music world, acting world, country music is mourning the loss today of Dolly Parton. Let's get one of her classic tracks on the radio, getting us a little closer to news time. It's Dolly at 9 to 5 at WVLI.

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1: 92.7 WVLI, where local news always comes first. This news brought to you by Riverside Healthcare, where well is within reach. Sunny skies this afternoon, a high about 80. A complete look at the forecast is coming up. Checking your WVLI news on this Tuesday afternoon, I'm Jake Lamore. Mantino police report the arrest of a 44-year-old man on child sex charges. In a press release, Mantino police say Matthew T. McLean of Mantino was arrested Monday following a lengthy investigation involving several local agencies and the Illinois Attorney General's Office Internet Crimes Against Children Task Force. Mantino police didn't provide much detail, except to say McLean was arrested on charges that included indecent solicitation of a minor, sexual exploitation of a child, and grooming. Law enforcement officials say the investigation continues. U.S. News and World Report is out with their yearly ranking of public high schools across the nation. Rob West has more.
2: Jake, the list ranks schools nationally, in the state, and locally. The top-ranked high school in Kankakee County, according to the report, Bradley-Bourbonnais Community High School, ranked in the top 3,500 nationally, was 138th in the state and first in Kankakee County. Second on the local list, Mantino, which ranked in the top 4,500 nationally, 175th in the state and second in Kankakee County. Countywide, Hersher High School ranked third, Grant Park fourth, Moments fifth, St. Anne sixth, and Kankakee High School seventh. Kankakee ranked between 13,000th and 18,000th in the country, between 450th and 700th ranked in the state, and 7th in the county. U.S. News and World Report says that they ranked schools on things like college readiness, proficiency on state assessments, and graduation rates. I'm Rob West.
3: 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I'm Chris Caraccio.
4: Country music legend Dolly Parton has died at the age of 80. She rose from humble beginnings in rural Tennessee to become one of the most influential voices in country music. Her hits include Jolene, 9 to 5, and I Will Always Love You. Parton also built a global brand through her philanthropy, her Dollywood theme park, and her Imagination Library program. Over her six-decade career, Parton earned 11 Grammy Awards and sold more than 100 million records worldwide. And plans were underway for a performing Dolly Parton avatar in the weeks before her death. In an interview with People published on Friday, Parton said she was working with companies to create the digital avatar to perform for her fans. It was in that same interview that she shared recent health concerns, saying that she was dealing with health issues that she didn't pay attention to when she was caring for her late husband. The iconic singer did put her Las Vegas residency on hold in May over the undisclosed health concerns. I'm Chris Caraccio, NBC News Radio.
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1: On the sports schedule, White Sox host the Rangers, Cubs are at the Diamondbacks, and Cards host the Orioles. The Chicago Sky are at the Sun tonight. Chicago Fire FC take on Monterey tonight in League's Cup quarterfinal play. And the Bears wrap up their preseason this Saturday when they face the Tennessee Titans in Nashville. You can hear that game and follow the Bears all season long on this station. That's a check of your news on this Tuesday afternoon. Have a great day, and thanks for listening. I'm Jake Lamore.
7: We're getting sunny skies for the rest of today. We have high pressure in place for now. We'll be in the upper 70s. Overnight, some clouds and down to a low of 60. And then we have a quick low pressure system crossing in from the northern plains into the Midwest on Wednesday. That'll bring us a few showers or thunderstorms. Looks like we'll be in the low 80s, maybe a little bit windy. clearing up on Wednesday night. We're back sunshine on Thursday and Friday. Our highs around 80. I'm meteorologist Steve Hamilton.
8: Thanks a lot, Steve. Right now, 408 with sunny skies, 79 in the Kankakee River Valley.
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92.7 WVLI. Today is Tuesday. It's August 25th. Bill Dyke on the radio with you. And, you know, how would you like to go to the Will County Fair for free? I got tickets to give away. We're giving away tickets all week long. I've got a pair right now to caller number 5, 815-939-3388. Free tickets to the Will County Fair, the fair you've been waiting for. All kinds of fun going on at the Will County Fair there, just off I-57 in Piatone at the fairgrounds. Caller 5 right now gets a family 4-pack of tickets to the Will County Fair. August 26th through the 30th, that's tomorrow through Sunday. Caller 5 wins a pair of those tickets. Again, 815-939-3388. And here from David Bowie, he's famous. We're going to find out why coming up in just a bit. In the meantime, from the Thriller CD, it's Brother Michael. A little help from Steve Lukather of Toto laying down some guitar tracks. And let's not forget the late, great Eddie Van Halen. It's Beat It in the Valley.

0: greatest hits of all time at 92.7 WVLI. And sending out congratulations to Mike Lask there in Beecher, Illinois. Caller number 5 walking away with a pair of tickets, or a four-pack, that is, of tickets to the Will County Fair. Starts tomorrow, runs through Sunday. That family four-pack with tickets once again, going out to Mike Lask in Beecher. Now, I'm going to give you another shot to win later on this afternoon. Listen during 80s, south of 80, for your chance to win your forecast. Got a look at that coming up in just a few. Got your Bear Facts report on the way with Roy Gregory. He'll check all the details from Bears camp. Getting ready for the big game coming up on the weekend with the Titans. I was going to hear a more cowbell song from War, The Police on the way, and a woman who's been inducted into the Rock and Roll Hall of Fame twice. First woman to do so. One of her signature songs is lined up and ready to go next.
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0: Plenty of sunshine this afternoon on your Tuesday. We'll see a high around 80, clouding up overnight, 60 for your low. Sunshine tomorrow on your hump day, maybe an afternoon shower. Tomorrow's high near 85. And then looking out into Thursday with more sunshine, nice warm 82 for your high. 428 right now, sunny at 78 in the Kankakee River Valley.
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8: The Bears spent several picks in last year's draft on defense. Their first round pick was safety Dylan Thienemann, and in the fourth round, they selected defensive back Malik Muhammad. Both saw significant playing time in the Bears' loss in Cincinnati. But Bears linebacker TJ Edwards sees many great things from both of the Bears' rookies.
9: I think Dylan's been a sponge, man. Just a guy who's came in and just worked, you know, and he's got all the tools, all the things that, you know, they were saying about him coming out. And he comes in and you can see his speed, you can see his physicality. And I'd say the same with Malik, right? You can tell a guy that likes to be around the football and can make the plays when they come to him. What I was just talking about, getting everyone on the same page and making sure we're all seeing and the right things, man. But they're definitely progressing like we need them to, for sure. You know, as a rookie, right, it's one thing to go to camp and then you're in a preseason game where the speed's a little different. Then you're going to first regular season game where the speed's a little different. You know, and all those things you kind of just got to take as they come, right? So I think it's on all of us just to make sure that it's not, you know, it's not all on one position group, one guy to be out there and not really have a feel for it. It's on all of us to be on the same page and help anyone that needs to be helped, to be honest, because we need everybody. And you show from last year, right, like we need everyone on the defense to be involved and be able to be ready to play at all time. I think that's kind of been our main, you know, effort this year.
8: That's linebacker TJ Edwards. The Bears have a joint practice with the Titans on Thursday. They'll play in Tennessee against the Titans for their final preseason game this Saturday. Pregame starts at 3, kickoff at 5. You can hear that game on your home for Chicago Bears football.
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Banana split day. I'll take everything except the bananas. Creeper song, number one song of 1983.

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Like this. And this. Oh, here she comes. She's a man eater. 92.7 WVLI plays the greatest hits of all time, like this.

92.7 WVLI, Grammy Award-winning song from the Eagles, New Kid in Town. How about Bites and Beats? 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
6: 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The fair you've been waiting for is back. 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
8: Sunny skies this afternoon. Staff meteorologist Steve Hamilton calling for a high today around 80. Clouding up overnight, 60 for your low. Sunshine continues tomorrow on your hump day. Maybe a chance for an afternoon shower. See a high at 85. Thursday with sunshine and a high at 82. Right now, 454. Sunny skies, 78 in the Kankakee River Valley.
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1: As a newsman and as a co-host, you are unparalleled. 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
1: 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Banking as it should be. Clouding up overnight, a low about 60. A complete look at the forecast is coming up. Checking your WVLI news on this Tuesday evening, I'm Jake Lamore. We now have the name of the woman shot and killed over the weekend at an antique store in rural Lowell. The Lake County, Indiana Coroner's Office identifies the victim as 56-year-old Robin Myers of DeMott. Lake County, Indiana Sheriff's Police and the Indiana State Police were called to the antique store just after 7 Saturday night for a report of shots fired. When they got there, they found Myers had been shot to death and her 24-year-old daughter had been wounded by gunfire. The daughter was taken to a Chicago hospital to be treated for her wound. The 62-year-old man, believed to have been responsible for the shooting, later took his own life. He's been identified as Jeffrey Smith of Wisconsin. The Lake County Coroner's Office says they are still trying to find the next of kin and ask anyone with information to contact their office. A resolution was passed at last night's Village of Bradley board meeting awarding a contract for sewer cleaning and televising. In total, the village received 4 bids for the project, ultimately awarding it to Her Construction out of Goodfield for around $274,000. Public Works Director Jeff Meeker spoke about what this contract entails.
2: Basically what they do is they clean the sewers up to 95% and then they camera them, and then either next year or the following year, that's when we go in and see where everything's rated from 1 to 5, 5 being the worst, 1 being the best, and then that's when they start to, you know, go back in and start either replacing the sewers or put the plastic lining inside of them.
1: Meeker states the project will encompass Basin 5, which is Kennedy Drive to the railroad tracks, Broadway to North Street, and Evergreen Acres.
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4: Country music icon Dolly Parton has died at the age of 80. TMZ reports Parton was admitted to a hospital in Nashville last night with kidney issues and passed away this morning. She rose from humble beginnings in rural Tennessee to become one of the most influential voices in country music. Her hits include Jolene, 9 to 5, and I Will Always Love You. Parton also built a global brand through her philanthropy, her Dollywood theme park, and her Imagination Library program. Over her 6-decade career, Parton earned 11 Grammy Awards and sold more than 100 million records worldwide. And flags in the U.S. are now at half-staff for Parton. President Trump made that order today. He posted on Truth Social, in her honor, calling her death a true loss for millions of people. The flags will be at half-staff for 1 week. Tennessee Senator Marsha Blackburn posted, "There are no words to adequately express the sorrow our family and indeed all Tennesseans feel in the loss of Dolly Parton." I'm Chris Caraccio, NBC News Radio.
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1: On the sports schedule, White Sox host the Rangers, Cubs are at the Diamondbacks, and Cards host the Orioles. The Chicago Sky are at the Sun tonight. Chicago Fire FC take on Monterey tonight in League's Cup quarterfinal play. And the Bears wrap up their preseason this Saturday when they face the Tennessee Titans in Nashville. 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Today's Obit page is a service of Bussy and Reek Flowers, Plants, and Gifts on West Court Street in Kankakee, where you'll always find the unique flower, plant, or gift to express sympathy and share your message of comfort. 80-year-old Wilbur O. Butch Wagner Jr. of Bradley died August 12th. Private services have been arranged by the Clancy Gurnon Funeral Home in Bourbonnais for Butch Wagner Jr. And 46-year-old Allison Halpin of Reddick died August 22nd. Services for Friday have been arranged by the R.W. Patterson Funeral Home and Crematory in Braidwood for Allison Halpin. I'm Jake Lamore.
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7: For this evening, just a few clouds. We're in the low 60s, and then we might get a shower or thunderstorm popping up after midnight. We have a low pressure system moving off to our north. For Wednesday, a few showers and maybe an afternoon thunderstorm. Some sunshine, though, will be in the mid-80s and a little bit windy. Everything will clear out on Wednesday night. We're down in the low 60s, and then Thursday and Friday both look good. Sunshine and afternoon highs in the low 80s. I'm meteorologist Steve Hamilton.
8: Thanks a lot, Steve. Right now, 507, sunny skies, 78 in the Kankakee River Valley.
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10: 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What happened?
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8: That's about what we're going to do. We're going to rock and roll. It's 80 south of 80 on a Tuesday. Bill Dyke, your gnarly host. It's the most tubular hour of radio. Brought to you on a Tuesday by the Village of Bourbonnais. Going to get you started with a song from 1985. Now, this, I think, is one of the more underrated bands out there of the 1980s anyway. Yeah, these guys were great. Again, some of these bands have such great musicianship going on, but people don't really recognize it. Again, from 1985, this band put out great songs like When Smokey Sings, Poison Arrow, The Look of Love. Yeah, you know what I'm talking about. It's ABC, Be Near Me, as we start off 80s, south of 80 in the valley.

Greatest hits of all time in 92.7 WBLI, 80 south of 80 with the B-52s. 1989, number 3 is where it stopped on its way up the chart in Rome. 80 south of 80, good afternoon. Bill Dyke playing your favorite hits all the way from the 1980s all hour long. We're brought to you by the Village of Bourbonnais. And lunchtime bites and beats, that's tomorrow, Wednesdays, 11 until 1. All kinds of fun, live music, food trucks parked out there on Festival Street with Andy's. Also got Mia Bella's wood-fired pizza there, and Molly Adamson will be on stage. Lunchtime bites and beats, Wednesdays, 11 until 1. Brought to you by your friends at the Village Bourbonnais. Now, that B-52 song, nominated for a Grammy, made it up to number 3, produced by Nile Rodgers. Yeah, if you know, he's did a lot of work with Chic. You know, Le Freak. And the B-52s are on the road. It's that they're on the road with Devo, the Cosmic De-Evolution Tour. September 17th, they'll make a stop there in Tinley Park. So if you're into that new wave kind of stuff. Now, Bulls fans, you know this one. So this is the... Well, I guess we'll call it the watered-down version, yeah? Because before every Bulls game, this is what they play, but of course they use the really long album intro to get into it. The song is on the Eye in the Sky album, title song from the Alan Parsons Project, 80s South of

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0: You act like it's really easy. You're like, it's real hard to figure out us boys. Yeah, there's not much there. Those girls know what we're thinking about. The Waitresses from back in 1980. I know what boys like. Believe it or not, that song was written back in 1978. They didn't release it until 1980. Yeah, I can hear you singing along there. Lauren and Jim over in West Kankakee. Always listening to 80 South of 80. Appreciate you listening, enjoying the 80 South of 80. And that song never made it into the top 40. Number 62 is the best it did. But however, VH1 said that was number 82 on their list of one-hit wonders there in the 1980s. Is that a list you want to be on? I don't know. But yeah, that would be stuck in your head for a while, an earworm. 80 South of 80 here on a Tuesday, brought to you by your friends at the Village of Bourbonnais. Your forecast on the way. Johnny Hates Jazz. There's another underrated band. Also going to get to a 500-mile road trip with the Proclaimers coming up next.
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0: Sunny skies this afternoon. We'll see a high right around 80, clouding up overnight. 60 for your low. Sunny skies continue tomorrow. Might see a chance for an afternoon shower on your hump day. High at 85. Sunny on Thursday. High near 80 right now. 5:30 with sunny skies. 77 in the Kankakee River Valley.
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6: During the Bears' loss Saturday to the Bengals, the television crew spoke with Bears CEO Kevin Warren. Kevin talked about expanding the fan base and, of course, the Bears' future stadium.
7: We have to grow our fan base. And you think what happened at the Peanuts game last week, because it's known that basically by the time kids are 7 years old, they're starting to decide who they want to cheer for. And it's been said that by 7 years old, 17% of those kids that already have identified their team. By 13 years old, 40%. So we're trying to grow our fan base, deliver an incredible product on the field, work hand in hand with the community, and just build a world-class stadium to show our fans that we care about us. I mean, the key, all we have to do is keep working like we're doing and to make sure that we take our time, put the fan at the center of all of our decisions, and build a world-class building. Because at the end of the day, that's what we need to do. Our fans deserve a building, a fixed roof building, not only sporting events, but concerts and, you know, other events, bid for the Super Bowl Final Four. And that's one of the things we're grateful for, the support of the McCaskey family, the National Football League, and we will build a world-class stadium that our fans will enjoy and also that our players will enjoy playing in.
6: That's Bears president and CEO Kevin Warren. The Bears have their final preseason game Saturday in Tennessee against the Titans. You can hear the coverage starting at 3 with the pregame kickoff at 5 on your home for Chicago Bears football.
8: Miller time. People think it just happens, but that's not true. You know what you gotta do? You gotta go say hello with some beers. Make the plans. Forget the couch. Go to that thing. Play the game. See them in person. Talk to that stranger. Live a little. Small acts of rebellion that bring us together. Because legendary moments start with a light. 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

92.7 WVLI 80 south of 80 on this Tuesday. We're brought to you by your friends at the Village of Bourbonnais. Of course, there's all kinds of fun things going on this week. Don't forget dinner and a movie. It's coming up on Friday from 6 to 9. Lilo and Stitch on the big screen. And all kinds of food trucks like Chick-fil-A, Andy's Hot Dogs, Candy and Cake, and TCBY. Film rolls at 7. And they will provide closed captioning for that. Now, Johnny Hates Jazz. I think they are in the running for Best Dressed 80s Band right alongside Spandau Ballet. That song, Shattered Dreams, Johnny Hates Jazz, or Turn Back the Clock, that album out in 1987. Who wants to win some tickets? Who wants to go? Wants to go to the Will County Fair. That's coming up starting tomorrow, runs through Sunday. I'm giving away tickets right now. Looking for caller number, let's go with caller number 4. 815-939-3388. Yeah, I'm looking for caller number 4 right now. At 815-939-3388, you will go to the Will County Fair for free. Going to hear from Kenny Rogers and Dolly Parton on the way till Tuesday's up after the Proclaimers 500 Miles the Valley.

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Grace, it's Bowl time at 92.7 WVLI, 80 south of 80, man called Till Tuesday, and voices Carrie, Amy Mann getting the lead vocals on that track. That was the only top 10 that band had there. Now, Amy Mann got a little, she got a phone call from the guys of Rush, and she got to sing along with a Rush tune. That's a pretty good tune there. I guess if you get a call from Rush, you show up. At least I would. And she did, too. Well, the music world is reeling today. The loss of Dolly Parton died today at the age of 80 at her home in Nashville. Kind of had a, I think most people were kind of having a little, maybe suspecting something was going on with Dolly because she's canceling things. She's one of the hardest working women. Singer, songwriter, actress, over 60 years of making music, songwriting. How many women did she inspire to go into, well, to do whatever they wanted to do? So kind, generous. I mean, apparently from what people who met her said, that's the way she, that's her. And so many things she did to help kids and families there. She grew up there in Tennessee, Dollywood, the Dolly Parton Stampede, all that kind of stuff. I remember I was a young boy

bring in some pretty good acts before they went big. I remember thinking, oh my gosh, we got to go see Porter Wagoner and Dolly Parton. Really? Look back on that and go, thank you, Grandpa, for taking us to some really cool things. Celebrating the life of Dolly Parton, big song back in 1983. It was a triple threat. Number one on the country, Hot 100 and Adult Contemporary charts. It's Islands in the Stream with Kenny and Dolly at 80 South of 80, The Valley.

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0: 92.7 WVLI 80 south of 80. Cracking up a little hair metal there from Def Leppard. It's on the Hysteria album. It only made it up to number two. Can you believe that? That would be a number one song. Pour on some sugar on 80 south of 80. Bill Dyke doing the pouring. And Vivian Campbell, guitarist from Def Leppard. He's 64 today. What a just an awesome British name. Vivian Campbell. Yeah, he's a great guitar player. Saw Def Leppard live a few years ago. Man, they were really put on a show. So, yeah, Vivian Campbell, 64 and still going strong. It's 80 south of 80 here on a Tuesday, brought to you by the Village of Bourbonnais. Head out tomorrow, Festival Street for Bites and Beats, 11 until 1, live music, food trucks, Andy's Hot Dogs, Mia Bella's Wood-Fired Pizza, Molly Adamson taken to the stage. Bites and Beats tomorrow, 11 until 1. Got your forecast lined up and ready to go. More of your 80s favorites coming up. Another hair metal band. And a guy who's still out on the road. He's, I think, 74, still going strong. Just shared the stage with Night Ranger in Gibson City. He's coming up next.
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5: Mike and Rob. Meet Mike and Rob. 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
0: Let's see some clouds roll in overnight. Forecast calling for an overnight low of 60. Mostly sunny tomorrow on Wednesday. An afternoon shower possible. High at 85. Sunny skies continue on into Thursday and a high near 80 right now, 559. Sunny and 77 in the Kankakee River Valley.
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92.7 WBLI, 80 south of 80, cracking up a little hair metal there from Bon Jovi, giving love a bad name. Slippery When Wet album, 1986 release, and that song was number one worldwide. 80 south of 80 on a Tuesday, brought to you by the Village of Bourbonnais. Going to wrap things up. Now, I did get a phone call. You know, we've been talking about Dolly Parton losing her at the age of 80. And all the accolades in her life, so many tributes, honors, all the things that she has done. But the one thing someone just called in and mentioned, Jim over there in West Kankakee, you remember Dolly the sheep? The first cloned sheep was named Dolly, named after Dolly Parton. Now that is the greatest tribute of all, don't you think? Yeah. Yeah, Dolly Parton died at the age of 80. Let's wrap up 80 south of 80. Here's another worldwide number one song from Rick Springfield. Wrapping up this edition of 80 Z on south of 80, Jesse's Girl, The Valley.

Greatest hits of all time at 92.7 WVLI. Bill Dyke in the home stretch with you up until 7 o'clock tonight. More of the greatest hits of all time on the way from the Spinners. In the meantime, you now call them the Kings of the Sphere. Over 60 performances at the Sphere in Sin City. This one usually winds up on the set list. It's the Eagles giving you the best of my love at 92.7 WVLI.

0: 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More of the greatest hits of all time coming up from Billy Joel, Boston off their debut album, and your birthday list up next.
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1: 92.7 WVLI weather for the Kankakee River Valley.
7: For this evening, just a few clouds. We're in the low 60s, and then we might get a shower or thunderstorm popping up after midnight. We have a low pressure system moving off to our north. For Wednesday, a few showers and maybe an afternoon thunderstorm. Some sunshine, though, will be in the mid-80s and a little bit windy. Everything will clear out on Wednesday night. We're down in the low 60s, and then Thursday and Friday both look good. Sunshine and afternoon highs in the low 80s. I'm meteorologist Steve Hamilton.
0: Thanks a lot, Steve. Right now, with sunny skies, 75 in the Kankakee River Valley.
8: Bear Facts, brought to you by the Will County Fair, the fair you've been waiting for.
5: The Bears still pouring over game film from their 27-9 loss in Cincinnati against the Bengals Saturday. Last year, one of the big questions was about the defense,
4: And after Saturday's game, the defense still in question. Linebacker T.J. Edwards is healthy now and talks about being in the second year of Dennis Allen's defensive system.
9: I think year two now in D.A.'s system, you kind of understand how he wants us to play things more, and you kind of have a better feeling for what he likes to call and just what we're trying to get done on each play. So I know for the guys last year that are here this year still, definitely helps having that familiarity. But yeah, like you said, also we added some speed and things like that, and at the end of the day, it's all of us just getting on the same page with what we're trying to do, and I feel like we're getting to that a little bit quicker this year.
4: That's linebacker T.J. Edwards. The Bears have a joint practice with the Titans on Thursday. They'll play in Tennessee against the Titans for their final preseason game this Saturday. Pre-game starts at 3, kickoff at 5. You can hear that game on your home for Chicago Bears football.
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Greatest hits of all time in 92.7 WVLI birthday time on a Tuesday, August 25th. Bill Dykes sending out birthday wishes to Mike Regas in Bourbonnais. Bentley Chaplinsky on the list from Tampa, Florida. Denise Blaine in Wilmington and Brian Pree in Onarga. Happy birthday to you from all of us in the Valley. And congratulations going out to our weekly birthday club winner. That's Kinsley Burton in Bourbonnais. Got a lot of nice gifts waiting for you here at the Valley Studios. Come on by, pick them up from Bussy and Reek, Brookmont Bowl, in your Noble Stores Dairy Queen. 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This guy has a long resume of appearances in films, TV series like Picket Fences. He was also one of the Top Gun instructors in the film Top Gun, Tom Skerritt's 93. Raleigh Fingers, Hall of Fame pitcher, is 80 today. Gene Simmons of Kiss, the Demon, he is 77. Elvis Costello is 72. Movie director Tim Burton, he's 68. Billy Ray Cyrus, a.k.a. Billy Ray, 65. From Def Leppard fame, guitarist Vivian Campbell is 64. Rachel Ray is 58. Deal master Monty Hall would have celebrated today alongside Sean Connery. And Regis Philbin would have celebrated his birthday today. If it's your special day, thanks for spending it in the Valley. More of the greatest hits of all time lined up and ready to go from Chicago, Fleetwood Mac, Jay Giles Band. These guys, in the meantime, are on tour. It's the Final Frontier Tour. It's Journey. Don't stop believing. Crank it up. 92.7 WVLI. It's too loud. You're too old.

92.7 WVLI, the fair you've been waiting for, starts off tomorrow, runs through Sunday. That's the Will County Fair there in Piatone. And we're giving away family four-pack of tickets to the Will County Fair all week long up until Thursday. So listen for your chance to win. It's Stevie Nicks, Lindsey Buckingham's breakup song, Fleetwood Mac, Going Your Own Way at WVLI.

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9: For this evening, just a few clouds. We're in the low 60s, and then we might get a shower or thunderstorm popping up after midnight. We have a low pressure system moving off to our north. For Wednesday, a few showers and maybe an afternoon thunderstorm. Some sunshine, though, will be in the mid-80s and a little bit windy. Everything will clear out on Wednesday night. We're down in the low 60s, and then Thursday and Friday both look good. Sunshine and afternoon highs in the low 80s. I'm meteorologist Steve Hamilton.
10: Thanks a lot, Steve. Right now with sunny skies, 76 in the Kankakee River Valley. That's going to do it for me, Bill Dyke. Greg O's on after 7. He'll keep you company up until midnight with more of the greatest hits of all time in the Valley.
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0: 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Like this.